0: WIRX. Oh, so many phone calls to the station, and none of them my parents.
1: Okay, we're going to the phones here.
0: You know, I'll tell you, if you want something that's healthy, delicious, and sounds like an 80s synth pop band, tofu.
2: Oh, I like tofu.
0: Yeah, try tofu tacos, and not just for the alliteration.
2: Don't get it. You know, I'm Mexican, so you can't mess with tofu tacos. That's not right.
0: What? No tofu tacos?
2: No.
0: What about jackfruit?
2: What's that?
0: Jackfruit, you know.
2: I don't know.
0: Well, it's a fruit that tastes like jack.
2: Ew.
0: Suddenly I've lost my appetite.
2: What?
0: No, I'm kidding. Jackfruit is delicious. It tastes good, it's healthy for you, doesn't make you feel as insecure as a banana.
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5: Lows dip down to about 59
6: tonight
5: under partly cloudy skies. Winds out of the north, 8 to 15 miles an hour. High temperatures reach up to 81. Tomorrow, mainly sunny skies.
7: I'm staff meteorologist Derek Height.
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1: 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As a joke, or... Okay.

0: exception charge from the United States. Now he's showing up. That's your resident. I wonder why he's hung up. Is there supposed to be someone out there besides your resident to answer?
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0: This is the United States calling. 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
3: Let's get to your theme song, dude.
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3: You know, I mean, there's something missing.
2: Oh, flashback to every time I've been broken up with. So there's something missing on my show?
3: And I think that's what it is. It's a theme song.
2: Okay, here you go. Everyone makes mistakes and he's ours. The Greg B. Harrell Show. We're sorry.
3: Yeah. All right, dude. Take care of yourself. I'll talk to you whenever I talk to you again, man.
2: Wow, what commitment.
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22: Lows dip down to about 59 tonight under partly cloudy skies. Winds out of the north, 8 to 15 miles an hour. High temperatures reach up to 81 tomorrow, mainly sunny skies. I'm staff meteorologist Derek Height.
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0: It's the Greg B. Harrell Show, 888-760-1977. 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Try befriending that person. Their guard will eventually drop, and then you can do some real damage.
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12: Lows dip down to about 59 tonight under partly cloudy skies. Winds out of the north, 8 to 15 miles an hour. High temperatures reach up to 81. Tomorrow, mainly sunny skies. I'm staff meteorologist Derek Height.
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0: WIRX. Oh, people phone all show long. Well, I mean, they could be cyborgs pretending to be people. It is tough to tell.
1: You know, I'll tell you, if you want something that's healthy, delicious, and sounds like an 80s synth pop band, tofu.
2: Oh, I like tofu.
1: Yeah, try tofu tacos, and not just for the alliteration.
2: Don't get it. You know, I'm Mexican, so you can't mess with tofu tacos. That's not right.
1: What? No tofu tacos?
2: No.
1: What about jackfruit?
2: What's that?
1: Jackfruit, you know.
2: I don't know.
1: Well, it's a fruit that tastes like jack.
2: Ew.
1: Suddenly I've lost my appetite.
2: What?
1: No, I'm kidding. Jackfruit is delicious. It tastes good, it's healthy for you, doesn't make you feel as insecure as a banana.
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27: Partly cloudy skies overnight with lows around 59. North winds 5 to 10 miles an hour. Daytime highs approaching 81. Wednesday, mainly clear. I'm staff meteorologist Derek Height.
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0: It's the Greg B. Harrell Show. Let me ask you something. Why do rock stars often have unkempt hair, wild and long? Well, it's actually a psychological trick in many ways. The unkempt nature of the hair creates a subconscious yearning in the audience to care for the performer. Isn't that weird? We want to nurture them. And that comes out in our cheering. We are so a Black Mirror episode.
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0: WIRX. So I talked with this person. There's my good deed for the day.
1: I wonder about UFOs and stuff, you know, like...
0: UFOs? Have you seen UFOs?
1: I've seen stuff I can't explain, but...
0: What did you see?
1: Saw a UFO, I swear on everything, I saw a little dude sitting in it. Like a green guy, like a green alien, and it's like a green guy. But like the ones you picture, big old head, green, big old eyes. It was like a blinking light, and it had this little green guy looking at you.
0: That's scary. So were you camped out looking for UFOs?
1: No, this was just on a mushroom trip one night.
0: It was a what trip?
1: On mushrooms.
0: You were on mushrooms when you saw this?
1: Yeah, I was on mushrooms.
0: Yeah, wow. How do you explain something like that?
1: I don't know. I can't explain it. No one believes me.
0: Well, you know, some people just bury their belief.
1: Yeah.
0: Probably right where you buried the lead for this story.
1: Yeah.
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6: Partly cloudy skies overnight with lows around 59. North winds 5 to 10 miles an hour. Daytime highs approaching 81. Wednesday, mainly clear. I'm staff meteorologist Derek Height.
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0: 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We're WIRX, the soundtrack to your next semi-bad decision. Bob and Tom, hey, do we gotta say anything else? Brock and Kiki, like your best friends. Well, if your best friends were sex addicts that like to rock... if your best friends basically had no filter. John Crows, a voice so cool, your sunglasses will get jealous. And Greg Beharrell, a comedic genius. Or just crazy, you decide. Everything that rocks, these are the people that will rock your radio. Everything that rocks, including the people behind the mic. 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
4: Partly cloudy skies overnight with lows around 59. North winds 5 to 10 miles an hour. Daytime highs approaching 81. Wednesday, mainly clear. I'm staff meteorologist Derek Height.
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6: Partly cloudy skies overnight with lows around 59. North winds 5 to 10 miles an hour. Daytime highs approaching 81. Wednesday, mainly clear. I'm staff meteorologist Derek Height.
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4: Partly cloudy skies overnight with lows around 59. North winds 5 to 10 miles an hour. Daytime highs approaching 81. Wednesday, mainly clear. I'm staff meteorologist Derek Height.
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7: Lows dip down to about 59
8: overnight
7: under partly cloudy skies. North winds around 5 miles an hour. High temperatures reach up to 81 Wednesday. Mainly clear skies. I'm Staff Meteorologist Derek Height.
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0: ride on cruise control. We're WIRX, and we're more like a race car with no brakes. Bob and Tom, they're the engine. Brock and Kiki, pure high-octane combustible fuel. John Cruz, the driver keeping us barely on the road. And Greg Beharrell, well, he's the rando guy hanging out at the window waving at strangers.
1: Let's go!
0: Everything that rocks, especially the people. And I think we should put Brock in the trunk. 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
6: Lows around 59.
7: Overnight,
6: under clear skies,
7: northerly winds
6: around 5 miles an hour.
7: Bright sunshine expected.
6: Wednesday,
7: high temperatures reach up to 81.
6: I'm staff meteorologist Derek Height.
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8: Lows around 59 overnight. Under clear skies, northerly winds around 5 miles an hour. Bright sunshine expected Wednesday. High temperatures reach up to 81. I'm staff meteorologist Derek Height.
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8: Lows around 59
9: overnight.
8: Under clear skies,
9: northerly winds
8: around 5 miles an hour.
9: Bright sunshine expected
8: Wednesday.
9: High temperatures reach up to 81.
8: I'm staff meteorologist Derek Height.
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5: Ample sunshine expected today, with daytime highs approaching 81. Northerly winds 5 to 10 miles an hour. Clear skies again tonight. Lows dip down to about 59. I'm staff meteorologist Derek Height.
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0: Brock and Kiki in the afternoon, and Greg Behero at night. 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
4: Ample sunshine expected today, with daytime highs approaching 81. Northerly winds 5 to 10 miles an hour. Clear skies again tonight. Lows dip down to about 59. I'm staff meteorologist Derek Height.
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10: Ample sunshine expected today, with daytime highs approaching 81. Northerly winds 5 to 10 miles an hour. Clear skies again tonight. Lows dip down to about 59. I'm staff meteorologist Derek Height.
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13: Ample sunshine expected today with daytime highs approaching 81. Northerly winds 5 to 10 miles an hour. Clear skies again tonight. Lows dip down to about 59. I'm staff meteorologist Derek Height.
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0: cycle.
1: Oh, boy.
2: Isn't this amazing?
0: Once again, flaming torch juggling while riding a unicycle.
3: I mean, I would watch this. I'd watch, if a guy were doing it near me, I'd look.
1: Okay.
0: Oh, there he is. And yeah. He's got his GoPro on his head. And,
3: and he's... there they go.
4: Oh, boy.
0: The neighborhood's on fire. Oh. Wait a minute.
3: Whoopsie.
0: Landed on kerosene. What?
3: Yeah, dude. He's...
0: Yeah.
3: That's a skill.
4: Yeah.
1: So the old record was 37, and he did how many? 180?
0: 175 consecutive.
3: No one can beat that.
0: Yeah, nobody can beat that.
3: Yeah.
1: Gosh.
0: And the old record was 37 catches, 175 before dismounting from the unicycle.
1: Man.
3: It's got to be tiring, hot. Yeah. That flame is like an inch from his head.
0: How? I don't know how.
1: Did the handles get hot, you think?
0: Oh, no.
3: Maybe warm.
1: Yeah.
0: I don't think there's any conductivity between rubber and the flame.
1: I'd have to take a look at that.
0: I don't. There's no way I could ride a unicycle. No way.
3: No.
0: No way in hell.
3: No.
1: Oh.
0: I don't think I'd even try.
3: It'd be foolhardy to even try now.
4: Yeah.
3: I have to work on my core for a year.
0: We used to work with a guy who had a unicycle, and any time there was like a party or some get together, he'd ride his unicycle.
1: Somebody I know.
0: Kind of, sort of. Maybe.
3: Is it true that Kostaki can ride one?
1: Yeah, that's his thing.
3: I wonder if he owns one.
0: What? You know, if I can ride a unicycle, I'm going to own two or three, I would think.
3: He kind of lives on Venice Beach, doesn't he? Used to? I mean, you could just step outside, unicycle, he'd be part of the...
1: Right there on the
3: fabric of that
4: muscle beach there. Yeah.
0: Take his shirt off, and the next thing you know, he's unicycling.
3: Yeah.
1: And throwing torches. You never know.
0: Oh, he might be juggling torches.
1: Can he juggle? I don't know if he can juggle.
3: I bet he can. That man...
0: Yeah. He can do anything he puts his mind to. At Kostaki.
3: Yes. He's a Renaissance man.
0: He certainly
4: Except
0: is.
4: Stay married like us again.
1: Hey.
4: We can. Well,
1: let's not judge. I'm staying married this time.
0: He's Greek, you are. Is that right?
1: Yes.
0: Well, isn't it true that you don't fold his socks correctly?
1: He prefers I do not do that anymore.
0: Is that right?
1: Yes.
0: He prefer that you don't touch his socks.
1: Right. I don't. I learned.
0: Did he say anything to you when you got home yesterday?
1: No, not about his socks.
4: Did you get a stern talking to?
1: No.
0: Did you hit the
1: Andy
0: door?
1: Andy has never talked to me sternly.
0: First time for everything.
1: No, I don't want to make him mad.
3: Did I see you for a second?
0: Did you guys make out as soon as you got home?
1: Make out?
0: Yeah.
4: Was he in Saran wrap naked?
1: Why would he be in Saran wrap?
4: That's what women
1: naked?
4: Used to do in the 50s. They'd wait for their man in Saran wrap naked.
1: No, they didn't.
4: That was the 50s. They did.
1: Oh, yeah. They did.
4: I was
1: not.
4: Born in the 50s. I know.
0: Okay. Saran wrap was a new thing, I think. Has he ever said this to you? Let's take this to the couch.
4: Well, that's actually pretty good.
1: No, but I like that. That's interesting.
0: Well, let's take it to the couch. Let's take it to the couch.
1: He kisses me when he gets home, but we don't make out.
4: What about I put you up in this island right here in the kitchen and we do it?
1: Oh, there you go. What? That's hot.
0: Pat is raring to go.
1: Pat.
3: He sure is.
1: Are you horny?
4: A little bit.
0: What's coming up in news, Christy, if we can get you away from Pat?
1: Coming up, we got marmots in the news.
0: Okay, somebody explain to me what the hell a marmot is.
1: Well, we're going to find out. I'm going to have Jason get you a picture so you know what it is.
3: It's sort of similar like a falcon or a hawk.
0: It's a winged wingspan of about 8 feet, I think. It goes condor, marmot, eagle. Yeah.
1: Here's an interesting story, I think. I hope you find it interesting.
0: It's interesting.
3: Well, let us get comfortable.
1: Yes. Which store?
0: Beyond comparable.
1: Which store that no longer exists do you miss most?
3: All right. Well,
0: that's a good guy.
4: That is good. Yeah.
1: There was a survey done, and we'll have the results when we come back.
0: We'll have the answer. We'll tell you how to think when we come back. We're in the O'Reilly Auto Parts Studios. 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
29: Welcome back to the Bob and Tom Show. We're in the O'Reilly Auto Parts studios. Christy Lee at the news desk.
30: Happy to be here today.
29: That sounds hollow.
30: No, it's true.
29: Oh, you're on vacay tomorrow, right? Starting tomorrow, is that right?
30: No. I'm taking a Friday week from Friday.
29: Oh, all right. There's Pat Godwin.
31: Hello, Chick.
29: Hello, Josh Arnold.
32: Hello.
29: There's Ace Cosby.
33: Howdy.
29: Jeff Oskey.
33: Yes, sir.
29: I'm Chick McGee, and I've got, I made a mistake.
34: Sports Extra!
29: We got to go back for this. Yesterday, the Braves.
33: Were they down in Atlanta?
29: Yep, they're at Truist Park. They were, there was a baseball game there, but this dog.
33: It's the Truist Park.
29: It is Truist, but they have a nice little...
33: There's never been a truer park than Truist Park.
29: Many, many trues. But this dog has an Atlanta Braves hat on, and the owner has a fan for him.
33: Oh.
29: And they're
33: so like kind of a pug type?
29: Yeah, like a pug. How about that?
30: You could bring your dog to the ballpark yesterday?
29: I don't think
30: so. Or did she sneak that in?
29: I think you can do that all the time now because... Huh. You can't ask, why is that dog here, right?
30: Oh, emotional support.
33: Boy, that dog's a
30: dog.
33: Bruiser, huh?
31: Yeah.
30: Yeah.
33: Look at him.
30: Oh,
33: he's
30: cute.
33: Got a Siri real hat.
29: You want to wear your hat, Rocco? Come here, let's put your hat on. Man, that's great.
33: Well, yeah, that's a lady who just wanted her dog there.
31: Yeah.
33: There's no emotional support going on. Or is it living in with a fan?
29: Look at
30: that's a hell of a fan.
31: No kidding.
33: I have nothing to do with these people.
31: Hate them.
29: You know, that's a plug-in fan.
33: When you
29: right?
33: go to the ball game, you go to the ball game. You leave your giant fan and your dog at home.
31: Center of attention.
33: She's not even watching. She's got her phone up.
30: Oh, yeah.
29: He's living a nightmare.
33: Oh, yeah.
29: She look how sour
31: look at
29: she
31: her
29: is.
31: Lips.
29: Look
31: pursed
29: at that.
31: Lips.
29: Well... He can't have the sex. She refers to it as the sex. You can tell.
30: If you want to go to the game, I'm coming, and so is Bruiser.
31: And the fan.
29: Oh, you don't want Bruiser to come? Then you can't go to the game either. He can't stay at home.
30: I think that's a battery. I think it's one of those rechargeable fan deals.
33: Is that her dog on her phone case? Or a different dog?
30: It looks like her dog on the phone case. You're right.
33: We got to get rid of this lady.
29: All right.
33: She looks observant. Like Robert Patrick.
35: She is a dead ringer for my ex-mother-in-law.
30: Are you serious?
29: No kidding.
35: A dead ringer.
30: Oh.
29: And
35: a lovely
29: Patrick.
35: Woman. Yeah. A lovely woman.
33: And Robert Patrick's one of my favorite actors.
29: Which, he was a Terminator. Which one? The updated model, right?
33: Was he was T-2000 or T-1000, whatever.
29: Yeah. Man.
33: I love that guy.
29: Oh,
30: I don't think I know who Robert Patrick is. I'll have to look him up.
33: Yeah, you'll recognize him.
2: Oh, yeah, you know.
29: He took over for Mulder on X-Files.
33: He's such a good actor. That may have been him.
29: Actually. Yeah, that probably might. He's been living as a middle-aged woman. he's getting ready for a new role. Yeah. Okay, Christy, what's going on over there at the news desk, darling?
30: Oh, I'm supposed to call somebody because it's their birthday. Why does the Apple phone do that?
29: Oh, what? Is your phone nagging you?
30: Yeah, it said call Risa. It's her birthday today. Well,
2: what?
30: Oh, yeah. Sorry, Risa. I just called you on, but I didn't do that on purpose. I apologize.
29: Isn't her name Lisa?
30: Risa with an R.
2: That can't be sense. Right.
29: Yeah, I can't
30: that
29: be
30: is
29: right.
30: Right?
29: At all. Thank
30: Risa?
29: You, Jeff.
30: Risa.
2: Is that a name?
29: Like Risa Pizza?
30: Yeah.
33: Huh. If her last name were Pizza, would we ever not? We'd have her on the show.
29: Yeah. Was she at your house when Josh and I? Well, when I stumbled in drunk that one day.
30: No, that wasn't her.
29: That French woman who wouldn't shut up.
30: The French woman's married and lives in Florida.
29: Oh, that poor bastard. Oh,
30: yeah. They're very happy.
29: Boy. Good God. They
30: met like a month after that party too. I mean, and it was a whirlwind romance, and they were married. Boom.
29: She didn't give me a shot.
30: Nope,
29: she just went and married somebody else.
33: You did. Yeah.
29: She knew.
33: I ran out of ice, and I just set my drink next to her for 2 minutes. And it was
30: come on.
29: it froze right
30: She's
29: up.
30: She's very sweet.
33: Nothing
30: it's also
33: there.
30: Sophie's birthday today.
33: Oh.
30: Yeah. So,
29: which one's Sophie?
30: My second one.
29: Yeah, Sophie.
30: Viva.
29: Happy birthday.
33: I love Sophie.
30: Thank you. She loves all of you, too.
2: How old?
30: 24.
33: Whoa.
2: Oh, man.
33: Oh, boy.
30: Yeah.
29: She can... No, she can't run a car yet, right? 25?
30: No, 25, yeah.
2: She's not married off yet?
30: She doesn't even have a boyfriend.
33: She's a cool person.
29: Yeah, yeah. But she's entering Old Maidville.
35: Yeah. Nobody's going to want her.
30: She's an old soul. She needs to date an older guy. Guys her age don't get her.
2: All right.
30: Yeah.
29: Get in there,
2: I'm
29: Oscar.
2: Free. Let's go. Oh,
33: she's super cool. Yeah.
2: Oh, yeah. She's very cool. She's
30: you
2: awesome.
30: Are not free.
33: No, the thing, Maggie will like her, too.
2: Oh, yeah.
33: I smell thruple.
29: How does this sound?
2: I love it.
29: Sophie Oskay.
30: That sounds...
2: It's not bad.
29: Yeah, it's not bad at all.
2: No. Yeah.
29: Sophie Arnold.
30: I think she would probably balk at both of those.
33: Yes. I feel more like her uncle than I do anybody.
29: Yeah, that's true.
30: New survey reveals which defunct brands Americans miss the most. So can which store do you miss the most?
29: I thought about it. I didn't go there often, but it seemed like I went there two or three times a year just to look sometimes. Radio Shack.
33: Yes.
29: I really miss Radio Shack.
30: Yes. Radio Shack not in the top 10.
29: No kidding.
33: Not
30: no.
33: in the top 10.
35: I miss Service Merchandise.
30: Wow. Service Merchandise. Boy, that's going way back. No, Fry Electronics is on here.
29: Okay.
33: That was just a mecca.
30: So this might skew, the survey might skew
33: And I
30: younger.
33: Feel like there were what, six Fries in the country?
29: And
30: did we have one up here?
2: Yeah.
29: And Fry Electronics was the one that made Tom feel like a thief.
30: Yeah.
29: He had to check in before he checked out. And it really.
30: According to MarketBeat, the poll of 3,000 Americans aged 45 and older.
29: Oh, okay.
30: So I would think Radio Shack would have been there and Service Merchandise.
33: I never liked going into Radio Shack.
29: No?
33: Because I was the wrong age.
29: Oh, okay.
33: I was a kid and I wanted to see cool toys.
29: Right.
33: Not CB radios or whatever. And they would only occasionally have like a robot or something out of my price range. And
29: I plainly remember when they came out with the radio controlled remote cars, the ones without the wire, because that's all I had when I was a kid, the wired remote. I lost my mind.
33: Yes.
29: I think I was a young adult and I still got one. It was unbelievable.
33: Did you get the Lobo?
29: I did not get the Lobo. I got some sort of monster truck or something.
33: Nice.
29: But it was good. It was,
30: Some of these I'm going to argue with. What's Child World?
33: I don't know.
30: Number 10 is called Child World. Well, I have no idea.
6: I miss that place where you could go in and buy yourself a kid. Help on the farm.
29: A healthy child.
6: If you were lazy, you'd return it.
29: If you bought six, you get the seventh free.
30: Here's one that, boy, this takes me back. Merry-go-round. Do you remember that?
33: Oh, yes.
29: I remember the sign.
30: All the cool kids got their clothes at merry-go-round, and we couldn't afford them. Oh, yeah.
35: I got my eighth grade graduation suit from merry-go-round, I have never looked or felt more like Don Johnson in my life. I loved it.
30: I think I got some spandex pants at merry-go-round back in the day.
33: I totally forgot about that.
29: Yeah. What about... Is Chess King on there?
35: Yeah.
30: Chess King, it's not on here, but boy, that was a good one.
35: James West.
30: Yes.
35: Yes. Those were the three big...
33: I wasn't aware of James West.
29: I dreamed of shopping at Chess King because I was too fat to fit in anything they had.
33: Oh, that's how I feel about Hollister now.
29: Oh, okay.
33: I walk near a Hollister, they shoo me away with brooms.
7: Sir, the food court is down there.
33: Yeah.
29: Why don't you go get an egg roll and... good God. Yeah, that's the way they make you feel.
30: Marshall Fields is on here. I never really shopped there. Hastings Entertainment. Anyone?
7: No idea.
29: Well, of course, that's the workhorse of the industry.
33: That's Drew Hastings.
29: That's Drew Hastings. Oh, I'm sorry.
30: Woolworth, number 5.
7: Yeah.
30: Hollywood Video, number 4. Walden Books, number 3.
29: Oh.
7: I missed that.
30: Number 2 is Borders. That's one of mine. Yeah. I really miss Borders.
29: Yeah.
30: And number 1?
29: Yeah.
30: Of the stores most missed by the survey of 3,000 Americans, Blockbuster.
29: Blockbuster Video. Yeah, you know, sure. Tom misses Blockbuster because it was a guy was there who serviced just Tom, and he had a list of movies that would come in that he would give to, you know, he made Tom feel like a king, so yeah. Tom loved Blockbuster.
30: Do you think that guy pulled those movies and had them behind the cash register for him when he got in there? Because, you know, you'd go to Blockbuster all the good movies were already gone. Yep. It would be all,
29: I don't know what time you had to be there to get a first run movie,
30: right?
29: But it was early. I know that.
33: What you would do is you'd go in and do you remember going in on like a Saturday and I would head right to the just returned but not put back on the shelf yet section.
30: Oh.
33: Yeah. And you just peruse that.
29: That's the key, right?
30: You're a smart man.
33: That was the key.
30: I always knew
33: key.
30: You were smart, but...
33: Whew. Oh, you didn't know I was Blockbuster smart.
30: No, I didn't. Now I do. I like...
33: I just missed that whole process.
7: I do, too.
33: To rent something.
7: Yeah.
29: Then you had to take it back, and man.
33: Yeah, but you didn't... It was great.
29: It was like a library book. You know? I've had, I think, Big Trouble in Little China for 9 years. Something like a little-known Kurt Russell movie. It's not bad.
33: Okay. That's a fun one.
29: Yeah,
33: Kim Cattrall. You got that's a John Carpenter movie.
29: Oh yeah, that's right.
33: Yeah.
29: He's not Snake in that one.
33: He's like a friendlier Snake.
29: Oh, okay.
30: Is Snake the one with the eye patch where he wears an eye patch? What movie is that?
29: Escape from
33: New York and Escape from L.A.
30: Sophie was just watching that the other day. That's funny.
29: No kidding.
33: Yeah. Snake Plissken. Were you turned on by him at all?
30: Patrick Swayze?
7: Kurt Russell?
30: Kurt Russell, I mean. Swayze?
33: Or we'll even go with the character of Snake Plissken.
30: Yeah, kind of. He's got that bad guy look. Sure.
29: That's the guy with the iPad.
30: Mm-hmm. Kurt Russell was hot. He still is, actually. He's a good-looking older man.
29: He and Goldie are still together.
30: We'll have more news coming up, including David Lee Roth in the news, and let's see what else.
35: I also have more defunct, things you forgot.
30: Oh, stores?
35: Some more stores.
30: Oh, awesome.
35: Maybe Joanne Fabrics?
7: Yeah.
30: Yeah, Tom will
33: That's
30: miss
33: gone.
30: That one.
33: Yeah.
30: Yeah.
29: Tom likes going to Joanne.
33: Did Joanne Fabrics just...
30: Yeah, they closed within the last couple years.
33: Oh, okay.
30: Yeah.
29: Must have been.
35: And if you, our listeners, if you want to submit your favorite defunct band, you can email us at our website at the button that says email us.
29: That's right.
35: We'd love to hear it.
29: There you go.
33: You can also just say it out loud in your car and not bother with
29: Everybody's talking about weight loss injections because the results are dramatic. They work by lowering blood sugar and reducing your appetite. What if you're looking to lose weight but not interested in those weekly injections, especially when you hear about some of those intense side effects? Well, that's why doctors created a weight loss supplement called Lean. 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
8: Good morning, I'm Jim Irizarry. More than 832,000 Michigan voters have already cast ballots ahead of the August 4th primary election. More than 800,000 absentee ballots have been returned, and nearly 2 million voters requested mail ballots. Election officials remind voters absentee ballots must be received by 8 p.m. on Election Day. Goshen police arrested a man accused of trying to drive through a group of people at a parade so he could get home. Larry Foster faces charges of interfering with public safety, possession of a controlled substance, and refusal to identify himself while stopped for an infraction and an ordinance. Foster told Goshen police he was upset about the roads being shut down for the Elkhart County Fair Parade and that he had no way home. The city of Elkhart will release body camera footage Wednesday from an officer-involved shooting at High Dive Park that occurred in February. The announcement comes after the prosecutor's office ruled earlier this month that the shooting death of a 17-year-old boy at High Dive Park was justified under Indiana's self-defense law. The latest cyclosporiasis case numbers are out, and cases are rising throughout the country and in our area. Elkhart County continues to lead our area in cases with a total of 58. St. Joseph County has 39. In both Berrien and Cass counties, no new cases have been reported since Tuesday. Michigan still leads the country in cases, reporting about 400 new cases, bringing the statewide total to over 9,600. Caitlin Clark scored 32 points. Kelsey Mitchell added 28. The Indiana Fever won their fourth straight game, beating the Seattle Storm 105-95. The night was one for the books for Indiana's high-powered offense, which topped 100 points for the fourth straight game, the longest such streak in WNBA history, and the 12th time this season, also a league record. The Fever shot 26 for 26 from the line, one off the league record for most makes without a miss.
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10: Mostly sunny skies today. Comfortable temperatures. Highs right around 80 this afternoon. We'll drop back down to 58 tonight. I'm Chief Meteorologist Carrie Pujol.
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29: Welcome back to the Bob and Tom Show. We're in the O'Reilly Auto Parts studios. Christy Lee.
30: Hi.
29: At the news desk.
30: Yep.
29: Hello, Pat Godwin.
7: Hello, Chick.
29: Hi, Josh Arnold.
16: Hey, man.
29: Hey, there's Ace Cosby.
17: Hello.
29: Hello, there's Jeff Oskey.
7: Yeah.
29: I'm Chick McGee. Christy, what's going on over there?
30: Did we want to revisit the stores, or were we done with
35: that?
30: Oh,
35: yeah. Let me
30: reset this up, because Tom would kill me if I didn't.
29: Mm-hmm.
30: Stores that no longer exist that you miss the most, that was just... Market Beat did a survey of 3,000 adults 45 and older, and they found that Blockbuster was number one. My friend sent in Ben Franklin, which we learned earlier, I believe, this week. It's a great store that was for shoplifting, lip gloss, and candy. Thank you very much, Ben Franklin.
29: Is that right?
30: Oh, yeah.
29: Wow.
30: Yeah, it was our five and dime. We could ride our bike up there. It was nice.
35: What about Showbiz Pizza? Mm. Do you guys remember Showbiz?
16: Yeah, of course.
30: Yeah.
35: Oh, man. Love it.
29: Well, that was, didn't that just become Chuck E. Cheese, I think, or something?
16: In some locations.
35: Oh, yeah. They got bought out?
29: I think so, yeah.
35: Toys R Us, Jeffrey's still on.
16: I don't miss Toys R Us only because.
29: Yeah.
35: Kmart.
30: Oh, yeah.
16: Blue Light Special.
30: The submarine sandwiches, remember those?
35: Didn't they have to stop the blue light because, like.
29: Is that right?
35: Or was that like a
29: a copywritten for the police or something?
35: No, like, was it like an old just wives' tale that supposedly there was a blue light special and like a bunch of Raid got knocked over and people ran over there and a few of them died?
29: No!
35: Because
30: oh, no way.
35: Oh, that was like the thing when we were kids.
16: Wow.
35: Like, stay away from the blue
16: maybe.
35: Light special. It'll kill you.
29: Staying away from the blue light special.
16: Weird.
29: It will kill you.
35: Maybe that was just at our school.
29: Huh.
35: I don't know. Tower Records.
16: That was always cool to program.
29: Well, now you're talking.
35: Oh, Camelot.
29: Peaches Records.
30: Peaches,
29: Apples
30: yeah.
29: Records.
35: Yeah, Sam Goody. Yeah.
16: You guys liked Camelot? I did not.
7: No.
16: Overpriced, but overpriced.
29: Camelot.
16: But you're
29: never,
16: right. I would go in and flip
29: they
16: through.
29: They never had what I needed.
30: They were always in the malls, right?
35: Yeah.
30: Camelot,
35: like coconuts.
30: Yeah.
35: Wasn't that another overpriced music?
29: We used
35: music?
29: To call, you'll be interested in this, Josh. We used to call Camelot... Come a lot.
7: Oh, boy.
35: I don't get it.
29: Just read your stores.
35: H.H. Gregg.
29: Okay.
16: What was H.H. Gregg?
30: Appliance store.
29: Electronics store.
30: Yeah.
35: Oldsmobile and Pontiac.
29: Yeah, I guess so, right?
30: Yeah.
35: Man,
30: Brands.
35: Pontiac was a good car.
29: It was okay
35: I don't
29: car,
35: know why
29: yeah.
35: they got rid of the Pontiac.
29: I don't
35: it was
29: know.
35: A nice piece of business. Sears?
30: Yeah, we have a love-hate relationship with Sears.
29: Yeah, Sears was the source of... my parents wouldn't buy Converse tennis shoes, but they'd buy a tennis shoe called the Winner at Sears, made by Converse. It was a much lesser shoe.
16: Sure.
29: And also, Sears had Husky jeans.
16: Yeah.
29: Guess who fit into Husky jeans? Thank you very much.
16: Their catalog did have bras.
35: Yeah.
29: That's true.
30: And they made great appliances. The Kenmore appliances were
35: I used to
30: great.
35: Love as a kid going in, and they had the glass front dishwasher so you could see what was happening inside. I was like, why don't they make them all that way? Like, that's awesome.
29: The Sears wish book?
30: Yes.
35: Oh, yeah.
30: Oh, yes.
29: Circle what toys you want.
30: Mm-hmm.
35: They would have the streamers tied to the fans,
30: yeah,
35: so you knew the fans worked.
29: Oh, yeah.
35: Oh, I love that.
29: That's right. Yeah.
35: And the last one, Tab.
30: Tab's still out there if you want to look for it.
35: Oh, really?
30: Yeah.
35: Oh, really?
29: I think there are people there. That hoarding Tab.
30: Yeah,
29: I think
30: so.
33: Yes, boy, we currently have RC Zero Sugar in the fridge.
30: I did not.
29: I did not.
33: I had one
29: that.
33: Yesterday. It's great.
30: I'm going to have one today.
35: Are we poor?
33: I live like I am. I try. Yeah. Yeah.
35: Okay. Like RC is like what I'm buying, like when I'm down to like Coinstar money.
33: Oh, no kidding.
35: Yeah.
33: It's a much, I didn't realize the margins were that different.
35: Well, you could get a 3 liter.
33: Oh, for the
35: of RC Cola, and they only had the 2 liters in the other.
29: Yeah,
35: you got an extra liter for the
29: I didn't even know they made 3 liters.
35: Yeah.
30: I didn't either.
33: Well, yeah. I don't know that I'd love to see a 3 liter.
29: Yeah.
35: Get poor.
33: How's it poor?
35: Well, it has a larger spigot top, or not spigot, but mouth to the top.
33: Oh. Yeah.
35: Yeah.
30: Speaking of sodas, Pepsi is teaming up with the beauty brand Glam Light for a new body care collection. It includes a Pepsi vanilla-scented body scrub and a Pepsi wild cherry-scented body wash.
33: Are you tired of not being covered in ants?
35: Yeah, sounds sticky.
29: So the body wash smells like Pepsi and vanilla?
30: Pepsi wild cherry or Pepsi vanilla, yeah.
29: Huh.
33: Man, that Pepsi wild cherry is a good product.
29: Yeah, that's all right. I never had a drink of one and go, boy, that smells great.
33: Yeah, sure.
29: You know, I don't.
30: The collection will be available during an early access launch on TikTok, on the TikTok shop, starting July 31st at, I got to do the math because it's Pacific Central Time, so 2 o'clock in Eastern.
33: There's a TikTok shop, like when you go to TikTok?
30: Apparently, TikTok shop.
33: I know they have a new radio station. Because of all the songs that are played on popular TikToks, that's what this station plays now.
7: Yeah.
30: Are you serious?
33: What?
7: Absolutely.
33: Yeah. TikTok radio.
30: I don't have a TikTok account. So.
33: Nor do I do,
29: but I never
30: I can't because I know if I did, I would be addicted. I'm already addicted to Instagram. I don't need TikTok on top of it.
29: I got TikTok, Threads, and another one. I forget what the other one is.
30: You have Instagram.
29: Yeah, Instagram, but there's another. I forget. I don't
33: Grindr?
30: Grindr.
29: I think it is Grindr. My name's Lucy.
30: Are you active on TikTok?
29: Huh?
30: Are you active on TikTok or
29: no,
30: you just
29: not
30: look?
29: At all? No.
30: Because isn't that like
29: my daughter sends me stuff that I have to be on TikTok to watch them. So,
33: yeah,
29: I do that.
33: That's nice of you.
30: Gotcha.
29: Yeah.
30: What else is going on in the news? She said. Let's take a look.
33: You got Tom. I heard Tom telling somebody the other day he's on Instagram.
7: Huh?
29: He is on Instagram.
33: Because for that very reason, Chuck, we will send things and he wants to take a look at them.
29: Exactly.
33: Yeah, I have no idea what his account is called.
30: I can share it with you if you'd like.
33: Oh, I don't. No, I don't.
30: He doesn't post.
33: Does he follow people? Do you know if he follows you?
30: I don't think he follows anybody. You know Tom. He's a leader.
29: He's a leader. Not a, yeah, he heard that following thing. He didn't care for that at all. I'm not following anybody.
33: It's probably just whoever that crossword guy is, and Morgan Wallen. That's what he's
29: called. Yeah.
7: Morgan Wallen.
29: I love another cigarette. Okay. All right. Calm down.
30: He follows 58 people.
29: Whoa.
30: Oh, let's see who they are.
7: Oh, boy.
29: Uh-oh.
33: Is his profile pic him?
30: Yes.
7: Cowboy hat.
33: Let's not mention.
29: Yeah,
33: like,
30: I'm not going to say what it is.
29: We could go.
30: You can see it's
29: one of two ways on this.
33: Right.
29: I'm nervous both ways.
33: Well, we'll just shut up then.
29: Yeah.
30: Mm-hmm.
33: Thanks a lot, everybody out there. You may have just gotten us fired.
29: Yeah. When you tune in Monday and I won't be here. It's going to happen. I'm on vacation next week. But go ahead. Christy.
33: Where the hell do you think you're going?
30: Where are you going this time?
33: Don't tell us.
30: Yeah, you can't tell us.
7: Bring me back something.
29: You got it, buddy.
30: Oh, yeah, go to the souvenir store for us.
29: Okay, I'm going to get you a brush with your name on it.
30: Okay.
29: Christy, and it'll be spelled correctly.
30: An Iowa woman was arrested for allegedly operating a lawnmower while intoxicated,
29: Is that DUI or?
30: OUI.
29: Operating
7: a lawnmower?
30: Uh-huh. According to a criminal complaint, a witness contacted police to report a woman appeared to be intoxicated as she rode an orange Husqvarna lawnmower in the parking lot of a Casey's convenience store.
29: Is that right?
30: This happened.
33: You think she went to fill up? Well, I know she was hammered, but
29: wait a minute. She was operating a Husqvarna at the pump.
30: At the parking lot of a Casey's convenience store.
33: Well, I'm asking, could you just drive it up, fill it up?
35: Oh, yeah.
29: Absolutely.
35: Yeah, people do it at the gas station by us all the time.
33: You just can't do it drunk.
35: Yeah.
30: I didn't know. I've never seen that.
35: I've seen it multiple times at that gas station.
30: The 36-year-old was encountered by officers, and they said she showed measurable signs of impairment and performed poorly on a field sobriety test. She was taken into custody on charges of operating under the influence and driving while barred. Oh, apparently.
29: Oh, hey.
30: Would you like to see her mugshot?
33: Yeah.
30: All right.
35: Whoa!
29: Well,
35: that's not what I thought I was going to get.
29: What the
7: heck? Taking a new approach to the angle.
35: I like that.
33: She looks as though a strong wind is blowing her back.
30: Yeah, exactly.
29: They took her by surprise taking the picture, I guess.
7: She's being yanked.
33: She does. It looks like a ghost is pulling her by the back of the hair.
35: She looks 11.
33: She does look young.
35: Way young.
30: She's 36, but wouldn't they retake that?
7: Yeah, you got to retake that.
33: You know what? There's a chance she never stopped sort of moving or talking.
7: Yeah.
33: And they just went, use that one.
30: That could be.
35: If you don't already, there are a couple different Instagram pages called Mugshot Shotties.
33: It is Shotties. I thought it was Mugshot Hotties.
35: Well, it is. It's like Shorty and Hottie combined.
33: Yeah.
30: Okay.
35: And man, there are some hot chicks locked up.
33: Yeah, okay. Right. They're the kind of like mugshots where when Tom looks at him, goes, well, I don't know. The police must have it this wrong. She's clearly innocent.
35: Oh, yeah.
33: You know how he does that?
29: She's a beautiful pearl woman. She seems to be in shape.
30: A Texas woman was shocked to wake up from jaw surgery with a completely different accent.
29: Huh?
30: CBS Houston reports Lisa Almeida underwent jaw surgery to correct an overbite. The procedure resulted in nerve damage that led to a condition known as foreign accent syndrome. Now the mother of three from Rosenberg, Texas, speaks with a British accent. See, I would love this. This would be cool.
7: This is weird.
30: Hello.
7: I don't know if I'm buying it.
33: I'm not, if it didn't affect the brain at all.
30: Ms. Alamia has undergone several tests, but so far her condition remains a mystery. Apparently, fewer than 100 people worldwide have been diagnosed with foreign accent syndrome over the last century.
33: That's usually after a traumatic
30: brain injury, yeah.
29: Or struck by lightning or something like that.
33: I mean, unless the nerve went up to the brain, I have no idea.
30: Will it go away, you think, or will she always talk like that?
33: I don't know.
29: I think she's always going to talk.
7: I don't know. Maybe she will and maybe she won't.
29: I don't know.
33: It's up to her. She has the worst.
29: Yeah.
33: That
29: you got the awful cockney.
33: I think it's here to stay.
29: What of it, eh?
7: Yes.
29: Not bloody likely.
7: How you feeling today? I'm all right.
29: All right.
33: Make love to me.
29: Make love to me now.
33: Give me your spunk.
29: Did you say spunk?
33: That's what they say.
30: Is that what they say?
7: Oh, yeah.
30: Oh, I did not know that.
29: Yeah.
33: I want your spunk.
30: A British animal lover has shared the secrets to his 31-year-old cat's long life.
29: His cat's long life?
30: 31.
33: Is it a car battery?
30: 71-year-old Leslie Greenbaugh credits bottled spring water as the key to his cat Millie's longevity.
29: Really? Right?
30: He said he's
35: Lord Pampered Puss.
29: Approach the spring, Lord Pampered Puss. Lady Pampered Puss.
30: He has only given the tortoiseshell cat Buxton natural mineral water for the past decade, along lots of treats, including cuddles on the sofa.
29: You know, they make water features for cats that keep water moving because I guess they know that cats prefer, if they're going to drink water, they like their water moving.
33: I have one.
30: I have one.
29: Is that right?
30: Yeah. I have one for my birds, the warbler. Yeah. Mm-hmm.
29: It's a warbler?
33: But Gravy still prefers her own glass of water on the counter.
30: Are you serious?
29: You give her her own glass of water?
33: She kept drinking out of mine.
7: So she sees her, has her name on it, and she knows.
33: No, so I just, when you want your own glass, and I got a glass, and I filled it with water and put it on the counter, and that's what she drinks out of now.
30: Aww.
33: Meanwhile, the water feature is bubbling and using $40 of electricity every month.
29: The $9,000 water
33: just
29: feature.
33: Sitting there collecting moss.
29: Yeah. Wow, tell me you spoil your cat without telling. Yeah. Holy heck. Oh, there we go.
30: Oh, boy.
33: Boy, that cat is every bit 31.
29: Yes. Oh, my God.
35: Doesn't even have an eye socket left.
33: It is a cute cat, though.
30: He believes Millie is the world's oldest living feline, and though his life ambition is to get her in the Guinness Book of Records, he sadly cannot prove her age. The only item of proof he has is an image, or a photograph, taken in 1995 of Millie eating out of a food bowl that his wife took. So
33: we have audio of Millie. Hey, let me hit the...
29: Okay. All right.
3: Kill me. I just want to die.
29: I've lived far too long.
3: Everything hurts.
7: She's still standing, too, though.
33: Yeah. She's still standing. Yeah. Is there a better Elton John song?
29: You're out of your mind.
7: There are many better.
33: Are you guys kidding me? That's it begins and ends with still standing.
29: You like a little kid.
33: You know I'm...
7: Oh, I didn't know. Man, you're a good actor.
33: Wait, that was a show choir song.
7: Really?
30: Was it really?
33: Yeah.
29: And you had gesticulation to go along with it?
33: I'm still standing. I don't remember any of the moves.
30: You go standing like up?
33: No, I don't remember. Boy.
29: Oh, man.
33: I remember hating it.
29: Yeah. Oh, yeah.
30: Did you have a favorite song that you performed?
33: Oh, we
29: did. One singular sensation.
7: Every single step she makes.
33: We did a Joseph and the Amazing Technicolor Dreamcoat.
29: Go, go, go, Joseph.
33: Go, go, go, Joseph. You know what they say.
29: Yeah.
33: And I forget, me and two buddies got to do like a trio thing on one song. And that was, I always looked forward to that.
30: Okay.
29: Did you have rehearsals at your house? And was your dad aware of this?
33: My dad was a big fan of Premiere.
29: Mm-hmm. Is that right?
33: He enjoyed a nice song and dance. But he...
35: Josh, no, I've ironed your cummerbund.
7: He'd go to the shows, right?
29: Now you're
33: with video camera and very, very proud.
29: Now your cummerbund, as I recall, were a splash of maroon. Is that right?
33: It was all fuchsia.
29: Oh,
33: now,
29: wow!
7: Now wait a minute. Did you say, I am. You said video camera, which means there is tape of you singing.
33: Yeah, somewhere, there are tapes somewhere.
35: Wait, is that you in Premiere or is that you as an usher?
33: That's me in Premiere.
35: Oh.
33: Yeah. But you're right. It's not far off from my usher. I must love vests and bow ties.
29: Why don't you wear a vest now?
30: You should wear a vest and a bow tie to work every day.
29: Why not?
33: I do vest and bow tie day?
35: Absolutely.
30: Yes.
35: I love it.
30: All right. Do you have a vest and bow tie still?
33: No, but I could purchase.
29: Absolutely.
33: I wonder if Dickies work. They have Dickies work vests.
29: I bet they do. Yeah, with probably a bunch of pockets in it.
30: Oh, that'd be nice.
29: Yeah. You keep your hammers and stuff. Yeah. We'll be back with more news and
30: more stuff. And we have guests coming up today.
29: Yes.
30: Big guests.
29: Greg Warren coming up next hour. And Joe Theismann will talk about the upcoming NFL season. We're in the O'Reilly Auto Parts Studios. 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
5: Good morning, I'm Jim Irizarry.
8: Indiana Governor Mike Braun is praising the state for being in its strongest fiscal position ever, allowing him to declare a gas tax holiday. Indiana's fiscal health has improved, with Braun pointing to increased revenue and spending more efficiently. The state's budget reserves are approaching $4 billion, while the state is spending 5% less on state operations. Elkhart Community Schools Board is moving ahead with major cost-cutting measures. The board unanimously approved freezing current pay rates for non-certified employees, including bus drivers, food service workers, and maintenance employees, while the district reviews its compensation plans. The board also passed a resolution declaring the Hawthorne Early Learning Center and Bristol, Monger, and Asolo Elementary Schools closed as part of the school corporation's consolidation process. The latest cyclosporiasis case numbers are out, and cases are rising throughout the country and in our area. Elkhart County continues to lead our area in cases with a total of 58. St. Joseph County has 39. In both Berrien and Cass counties, no new cases have been reported since Tuesday. Michigan still leads the country in cases, reporting about 400 new cases, bringing the statewide total to over 9,600. The Chicago Cubs jumped out to a 7-run lead after two innings on its way to a 10-2 victory over the St. Louis Cardinals. The Detroit Tigers scored in every inning they went to the plate in a 14-0 win over the Baltimore Orioles. The New York Yankees beat the Chicago White Sox 3-2 for their fifth victory in six games. The White Sox have lost 4 of 5. The South Bend Cubs got overpowered by Lake County last night, losing 7-5 to the Captains. Matinee baseball is on the schedule today, with first pitch scheduled for 12:05 on Sports Radio WSBT.
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11: Mostly sunny skies today. Comfortable temperatures. Highs right around 80 this afternoon. We'll drop back down to 58 tonight. I'm Chief Meteorologist Carrie Pujol.
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30: Could we please talk about this on the air?
29: Hello, sure, Christy Lee.
30: Hi.
29: Hello, Pat Godwin.
3: Hello.
29: There's Josh Arnold.
4: Chick, looking good over there at the NHTSA Sports Desk.
29: Oh!
4: 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Remember, speeding catches up with you. So just do what you're supposed to do out there. Drive carefully and safely.
29: Yes. There's Jeff Oskey.
4: Yes.
29: Ace Cosby.
4: Hey.
29: I am Chick McGee, and I believe Christy has the floor.
30: During the break, Matt showed me something. That now, we have talked about off the air quite a bit.
4: Yes.
30: I have a very strong opinion about allowing your 15-year-old son to DoorDash whenever he wants.
3: Right.
30: First of all, you're constantly complaining about how you have no money.
3: Exactly.
30: You imagine how much money you would save if he didn't DoorDash.
3: Right.
30: So last night at midnight.
3: Well, see, two nights ago, let me explain. I told him we can't DoorDash anymore. Daddy's got some medical bills.
30: Right.
3: And I'm not performing as much because of the surgery.
30: Sure.
3: So, cook something on your own. And then he burned some bacon, woke me up at 2 o'clock. And I said, you know what? Go ahead and DoorDash. Don't cook it.
7: If you can

0: shop. See, two nights ago, let me explain. I told him we can't DoorDash anymore. Daddy's got some medical bills.
1: Right.
0: And I'm not performing as much because of the surgery.
1: Sure.
0: So,

0: right.
1: I mean, like scared straight.
2: Well, I tell you what. Here's something. He doesn't lock the door sometimes, and I live in an apartment complex in a city, and I'm a city boy, so I lock doors.
3: Yeah. Sure.
2: So, when he leaves the door open, hey, the door's open. You guys can come in with ski masks and rip off the place and shake him up a bit.
0: But what are we going to do when all of a sudden we find out that he's been spending, he eats McDonald's at night, and then he practices jiu-jitsu for 3 hours in his room alone, or some sort of switchblade art.
4: Yeah, and all hopped up on slushy.
0: Yeah, and you and I, we get stabbed 18 times.
2: Butcher knife.
1: He can bench press 450.
0: He doesn't kill us, he just cuts us so bad.
2: Yeah, he's like 6'1 in great shape.
4: Oh my gosh.
3: I think we solved that problem.
2: Okay.
1: Other than games, does he have a hobby?
2: Yeah, he's really obsessed with animation, and he's incredibly creative, and he goes for hours and hours, and he is not, like, wasting time in the room. He's working.
3: Is he getting paid for it?
2: He is getting paid for it. Yeah, he gets people to give him tips. Yeah.
0: Yeah, the kid's talented. I've seen some of his work.
3: Yeah. Then why isn't he not buying his own DoorDash?
2: Well, because I'm his dad, and I provide the food for my son. Isn't that how it works?
3: No, not when it's that way.
0: To a point.
4: Dude, I cooked dinner the other night for the family. And my oldest daughter was like, oh, I don't want that. I have DoorDash coming. And I've never been more infuriated in my life.
2: Oh.
4: And she paid for it with her own money. She works.
3: Mm-hmm.
4: But I was so mad that I'm like, you have a meal in front of you. And she goes, I don't want that meal.
3: And you were probably insulted. You spent the time. You made it out of
4: and
3: love.
4: And I made it for all of us. And she had ordered DoorDash.
0: How old is she?
4: 20.
0: Okay.
4: And she paid for it with her own money.
3: Yeah.
0: What did you make?
4: I made spaghetti and meatballs.
2: That's delicious.
3: Yes.
0: That is delicious.
3: What'd she order?
4: A quarter pounder of cheese and a 10-piece chicken nugget.
0: Now that too is delicious.
1: That's delicious.
4: I can't even. And a McFlurry.
0: Let me ask you this. Did you have any kind of garlic bread?
4: I did have. I had Texas toast.
3: Yes.
4: Six cheese Texas toast.
3: Yes.
0: I think she'd made the wrong move.
1: That's good.
3: She definitely made the wrong
2: move. As a kid, maybe not, though, in her mind.
1: Did you make the meatballs or did it come out of a can?
4: I frozen.
0: That's all right.
1: That's not bad.
0: Okay. Right.
1: That's not bad.
4: Frozen.
0: Did you have Parmesan to sprinkle on?
3: Freshly grated?
4: The large Parmesan, not freshly grated.
0: I'm fine with the Kraft.
4: Yeah, the
0: green.
4: Yeah.
3: Okay.
1: Did you have butter for the garlic bread?
4: No, because it already had cheese on the top.
0: You know what? As a matter of fact, if you're offering me Parmesan, it better be the Kraft green shaker.
2: No.
0: You bring out a brick of Parmesan in a grater.
3: Well, you're not eating my house, then.
0: I'm taking the Kraft.
3: All right.
4: Christy, I just got the Olive Garden grater. I've been using that thing, and I'm grating it on my cereal. Like, I love using it. I can't get enough of that.
0: It's too real. There's something too real about it. Yeah. I want the feel of that sandy.
4: Yeah.
3: Plasticky looking Parmesan.
1: The shaking. You can think while you're shaking.
0: Yes.
1: Yeah.
3: So it gets all clumpy, and you got to put a knife in there. And
1: okay, more news coming up with Christy, right?
3: Sure, absolutely.
1: Okay, and we'll have
3: OnlyFans in the news coming up.
1: We'll solve Pat's problem with his.
3: I'm sorry. I know it's none of my business.
2: I'm trying to listen to you guys.
0: It would be good for the show if Jeff and I did try to hold his son up, and we both got stabbed.
3: We don't want you to get stabbed.
0: No, just hurt, not killed.
3: Okay.
1: Yeah, that's right. We're in the O'Reilly Auto Parts Studios. 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

On my watch, our military service members say, as they volunteer to serve, as they move out, stand firm, and take fire. So not on

0: Yeah.
1: I think my favorite Beatle movie is Herbie the Love Bug.
2: That's a great one.
0: Yeah.
3: Yeah.
0: Yeah.
3: That's a good one.
4: A Beatle. Thank you, Josh.
1: You're welcome.
4: In 1954, the first volume of J.R.R. Tolkien's novel, Lord of the Rings, was published.
1: You know, I read The Hobbit and was pretty bored. And then I was like, oh, maybe I should read these Lord of the Rings books. And then the movies were so great. I went, no, I'm just going to enjoy the films.
4: Yeah, I think the movies are okay. Yeah.
3: I don't think I've seen any of them.
2: No, they're good.
3: Is that the one with the little Dobie guy or the little...
2: No, that's... Dobie Gillis?
3: No.
1: That's Harry Potter. Dobie, the house elf.
2: Yeah.
3: Oh. I see how much I know.
4: Is that right?
1: Yeah.
3: See, I get... Oh, that's right, because he goes... Yeah, I remember.
1: I hate Dobie the house elf. He has zero self-respect. He does!
5: I vow to anything you say. I'm your servant.
4: He lets everybody walk on.
1: I have a spine, Dobie.
4: Good God. Let's see. On this day in 1957, I was born. No, on this day in 1950, the International Atomic Energy Agency was established. In 1958, President Eisenhower signed the National Aeronautics and Space Act. That's right. It created NASA.
3: Man.
4: On this day, and Tom would be losing his mind right now about the Wee 7 and them being introduced as astronauts.
1: NASA, a subsidiary of Warner Brothers.
3: Mm-hmm, there we go. There you go.
4: One of the shareholders, Stanley Kubrick.
3: Uh-huh.
4: Birthdays today. Tim Mara, founder of the New York Giants, born on this day in 1887. Getty Lee, 1953.
3: Oh.
4: It's his birthday.
3: The Rush guy, huh?
4: Yep. Ken Burns, who
1: was he the bassist?
4: Yeah, I play bass.
1: Yeah.
4: 1953, Ken Burns, born, and he finally got his... Haircut change.
3: Did he really?
4: It looks good.
3: Oh, yeah.
1: Would you watch a Ken Burns documentary about Ken Burns?
4: I would.
1: I would too. Yeah.
4: Absolutely.
1: I hope he does that before he dies.
4: I love all the Ken Burns documentaries.
1: I do too.
4: I can't tell you why.
1: You know Tom's big gripe about those?
4: Mm-mm.
1: Enough, Peter Coyote.
4: Oh, he's
1: can we get someone else to do it? He's too great at it.
4: Yeah. I like even the ones that they don't have any film. They just do the slow focus of the pictures.
1: It.
4: I love it. It's wonderful. The Benjamin Franklin's amazing.
1: Tom's kind of an idiot.
4: I think we all can agree on that.
1: Yeah, right.
4: 1953, Tim Gunn.
3: Oh, I love him.
1: I like that guy, too.
3: Yeah.
4: 1972, Will.
1: He can get any woman he wants.
2: Oh, man.
1: Yeah,
2: he is.
4: He's so popular. Yeah. You know he does. 1972, Will Wheaton was born.
1: Stand by Me.
4: Yeah.
1: He's Wesley Crusher in Star Trek The Next Generation.
4: Is he... Beverly Crusher's son?
1: Yes.
4: Is that right?
1: Yeah.
4: I keep wanting...
1: Some lucky bastard out there got to do it with Beverly Crusher.
4: People keep telling me I'd like Next Gen, so I might...
1: You would!
4: I like Battlestar, so... In 1993, some quarterback for an NFL team was born.
1: 19 what? What year?
3: That's kind of vague.
4: 93.
2: Must be a cowboy.
1: I'm going to guess...
3: Got to be a cowboy.
4: Dak... In Prescott.
1: Oh, boy.
4: Yeah. Congratulations.
1: That damn Dak.
4: That Dakota Prescott. We're going to come back. Is that all right?
3: Yeah, we have some big news out of Six Flags. We have a Powerball winner.
4: Never been to Six Flags.
1: Well, now some of them are Enchanted Forest or something. I forget.
3: Really?
1: A new company bought some of them.
3: Six Flags Great Adventure in New Jersey has big roller coaster news if you're interested.
4: Oh.
3: What they think it'll set 6 world records for roller coasters.
4: Roly, roly, roly.
1: New Jersey?
3: Mm-hmm.
1: Let's see. Smelliest?
0: Rudest.
4: What?
1: Yeah.
4: What dangerous. Exit? What exit?
1: You're not allowed to fill up your own roller coaster with gas.
4: They do have weird. We're in the O'Reilly Auto Parts Studios. 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
4: Welcome back to the Bob and Tom Show. We're in the O'Reilly Auto Parts Studios. Chrissy Lee at the news desk.
2: Hello.
4: Hello, hello. There's Pat Godwin.
3: Hey.
4: Hey. Hey.
3: Hey.
4: Hey. There's Josh Arnold.
5: And there's Chick McGee at the sports desk, sponsored by NHTSA. Speeding catches up with you.
4: Oh, yes. Slow down.
5: Mm-hmm.
4: There's Ace Cosby.
24: Hello.
4: There's Jeff Oskey.
25: Hey, man.
4: And I believe we were at the... At the news desk.
2: Yeah, Six Flags Grand Adventure. I guess I should read it correctly. Six Flags Great Adventure is aiming to rewrite roller coaster record books with a new it's called the Bacanawa. It's a roller coaster inspired by a legendary sea serpent from Philippine folklore.
4: Huh.
2: Are you familiar with this?
5: No.
2: This sea serpent?
5: No, my Philippine folklore is a little rusty.
4: Isn't that like a
2: Bacanawa?
4: A sexy party or something? A bacanal?
2: I don't know. It's a mythical serpent that's said to rise from the sea and devour the moon.
5: Wow.
4: Oh.
2: Yeah.
4: There's something to do with phallic in there, I think. I don't know.
2: It'll open in New Jersey in 2027 and expected to break 6 world records while becoming one of the tallest roller coasters in the world. It'll stand 382 feet tall, reach speeds up to 100 miles per hour.
4: Wow.
2: Along a 3,163-foot track. It'll take 2 minutes and 17 seconds to complete it. You will blast through 3 launches, including what Six Flags says will be the first upside-down launch aboard free-spinning floorless trains that rotate throughout the ride.
4: Wow.
2: Making each trip slightly different.
5: Oh, weird.
2: I can't even imagine this. Here we have.
4: Here's the test. There it is.
3: Ooh.
2: So they're all like open cars.
3: I'm out.
2: Yeah,
4: I remember when
5: that looks like chaos.
4: I used to. yeah, they're upside down.
5: Oh, no. For so long.
2: No.
5: I'd ride it, but boy.
4: I don't know which is worse, upside down or standing up going that fast.
3: I could work there, but they don't pay that much.
5: Look at this thing. This thing's nuts.
25: No.
5: And sorry to the listener, we're not really describing it. We're in such awe.
2: Yeah, if you go to YouTube, you'll be able to see it. Yikes.
4: Did you work at Six Flags? Is that where Foghorn was?
5: Yeah. Mm-hmm. Okay.
2: They haven't announced exactly the date it will open, but sometime in 2027.
5: It's pretty wild.
25: Is there different classes of worker at Six Flags? Like, are the entertainment people, do you look down on the Tilt-A-Whirl guy? Or are they like a rougher crowd than the entertainers? Like,
5: an excellent question, and the answer is no.
4: Oh.
5: There really wasn't that. Now, in the entertainment area, there was sort of a class system. You could work. The top would be Miss Kitty's Saloon.
25: Oh,
5: that show was a dinner show.
4: That was the most sought after gig,
5: and that was your higher. Yeah, that was your more talented singers and dancers and actors, because that was a feature that when you were in Six Flags, you had to pay extra to go to Miss Kitty's Saloon to have. Under that would be. That was also up there with the Robin Hood Stunt Spectacular.
2: Ah.
5: Because the stuntmen were like true stunt. Like when they weren't working at Six Flags in the summer, in the fall, winter, and early spring, they were in Hollywood.
25: Really?
5: Yeah. Like, I would talk to those guys, and they'd be like, oh, yeah, you know, when I was fighting Wesley Snipes in U.S. Marshals, I you know, that in
2: oh,
5: that
2: man.
5: Scene.
25: And did the stunt guys get all the tail?
5: They didn't, and here's why. They were...
25: Gays?
5: No. there were a ton of gay people in the Six Flags Entertainment, but not... The stunt guys were stoic and quiet, and every time we'd have a huge party, because there were parties every weekend.
4: Yeah.
2: Mm-hmm.
5: They were the guys sipping scotch alone in a recliner while the party was just going on.
4: No kidding.
2: Were they older?
5: Typically.
2: Okay.
5: So I was 19, though they were like 30.
2: Gotcha.
5: 35, that kind of thing.
25: Yeah.
5: So,
25: yeah.
4: Seemed a lot older to
5: yeah.
4: you.
5: Yeah, but I never saw them. They could have. They were all fit dudes, yeah. but they were like these... Yeah, like they were like Curly in City Slickers, just quiet and left alone.
4: Huh.
2: Quite interesting.
25: Where did you fall in the ranking?
5: Oh, okay, so
25: as
5: then
25: the mascot,
5: the Looney Tunes show was it was just. I bet they looked at us like, oh yeah, those a bunch of kids. That's okay. just a bunch of kids running around. Oh. So
4: did you have to audition to be Foghorn Leghorn?
5: Yes.
4: Did they have it down to you and another guy or?
5: Well, I think me and a girl.
4: Oh, because okay.
5: she was tall, uh-huh. and she actually did it on days when I wasn't doing Foghorn.
4: Oh, okay.
25: Do you audition in costume?
5: No. So I had to audition as though I were in costume, like real big, and sort of.
4: Boy, oh boy!
5: I left my dignity at the door to get that gig.
25: Oh, okay, yeah. I love
5: but it.
25: It
5: was awesome.
2: Good for you.
5: Yeah.
2: Yeah, that'd be fun.
4: How many summers did you do that 2 or 3 years in a row? Or?
5: Yeah.
4: No
5: yeah,
4: kidding.
5: I think 3.
4: Wow.
2: Were you always Foghorn Leghorn
5: yes.
2: for 3 years?
5: I was always Foghorn.
2: Oh.
5: Yeah.
2: So you got to come back, regain your title.
5: Oh, that's right.
2: Yeah.
5: Yeah.
4: And the Foghorn Leghorns, after you left, do they point and they go, that's Arnold.
5: Arnold did that.
4: Nobody can touch
5: him. He spun the stand up bass.
2: Did you have to re audition every year?
5: I don't remember. I don't know.
3: That's a good question.
2: I would hope not. It...
5: I don't remember.
2: Okay.
25: Now, these weekend parties, were they crazy?
5: Dude, so fun. So fun.
4: The Sir Dude, the party night come out?
5: Oh, no, that was pre-Sir Dude.
4: Oh,
5: Sir
4: my.
5: Dude had not been...
2: knighted yet.
5: Yeah.
4: Ah. All right. Well, all right.
2: Somebody in Florida is waking up to about $800 million, thanks to Powerball, Mega Millions, actually.
5: Crap.
2: Yeah, can you imagine? $800 million jackpot in Mega Millions.
5: Sweet.
2: It's equivalent to $344.2 million in cash.
5: Wow.
2: Yeah.
5: That's Whew. The government takes too much.
2: They do take a lot, don't they?
5: Yes.
2: Yeah.
4: Yes, they do.
5: I mean, you win $800 million, $650. I want at least $650.
4: Yeah.
5: You can have $150 million.
4: That seems fair.
5: Yes. You're getting $150 million.
4: For doing nothing.
2: Yeah. Yeah.
5: For what, printing the... You pay for the paper? That
4: yeah.
5: the...
2: And if you are playing Mega Millions, a player in Illinois won $5 million, another in New York won $3 million, so you might want to check your numbers. And Van Halen members David Lee Roth and Alex Van Halen are set to reunite for a TED Talk. The pair will be in conversation with visual artist Robert Vargas this Thursday, part of this year's TED X Fargo event. The TED Talk will be on YouTube and TEDx Fargo platforms in the coming weeks. The former bandmates, although I didn't realize this, I guess are really good friends.
4: Uh-huh.
2: They have not appeared in public, they say, since the band's last show in October of 2015.
5: Remember when TED Talks were for intelligent
2: Yeah.
5: people?
25: Yeah.
2: Well,
25: I feel like they jumped
2: not intelligent,
25: the shark, right?
5: I do.
2: They used to be, you would learn something.
25: Yeah.
2: They were like a master class, right?
4: Those are good, yeah.
2: Masterclasses are great.
4: Yeah. You have to pay for those, though. I think. Yeah.
2: Yeah.
5: Either subscription or something.
4: But. Yeah.
2: Yeah. But we'll have more news coming up. But we have a special guest.
5: What does David Lee Roth have to tell us?
2: Well, he was an EMT, so maybe he has some great stories from that. I don't know.
5: Here's how you scream loud.
3: Yeah. Him as your EMT.
4: He's in my timeline. He's kind of just up there, you know, crooning, I guess, when going through the hits and
5: that's fun.
4: Can't.
5: Don't get me wrong, I like them. I'm not sitting down and watching a TED Talk.
4: Yeah. Hey, everybody's talking about weight loss injections. 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
0: Good morning, I'm Jim Irizarry. Indiana Governor Mike Braun is praising the state for being in its strongest fiscal position ever, allowing him to declare a gas tax holiday. Indiana's fiscal health has improved, with Braun pointing to increased revenue and spending more efficiently. The state's budget reserves are approaching $4 billion, while the state is spending 5% less on state operations. Elkhart Community Schools Board is moving ahead with major cost-cutting measures. The board unanimously approved freezing current pay rates for non-certified employees, including bus drivers, food service workers, and maintenance employees, while the district reviews its compensation plans. The board also passed a resolution declaring the Hawthorne Early Learning Center and Bristol, Monger, and Asolo Elementary Schools closed as part of the school corporation's consolidation process. The latest cyclosporiasis case numbers are out, and cases are rising throughout the country and in our area. Elkhart County continues to lead our area in cases with a total of 58. St. Joseph County has 39. In both Berrien and Cass counties, no new cases have been reported since Tuesday. Michigan still leads the country in cases, reporting about 400 new cases, bringing the statewide total to over 9,600. The Chicago Cubs jumped out to a 7-run lead after two innings on its way to a 10-2 victory over the St. Louis Cardinals. The Detroit Tigers scored in every inning they went to the plate in a 14-0 win over the Baltimore Orioles. The New York Yankees beat the Chicago White Sox 3-2 for their fifth victory in six games. The White Sox have lost 4 of 5. The South Bend Cubs got overpowered by Lake County last night, losing 7-5 to the Captains. Matinee baseball is on the schedule today, with first pitch scheduled for 12:05 on Sports Radio WSBT.
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7: Mostly sunny skies today. Comfortable temperatures. Highs right around 80 this afternoon. We'll drop back down to 58 tonight. I'm Chief Meteorologist Carrie Pougeot.
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2: Hi.
4: There's Pat Godwin.
3: Hello.
4: There's Josh Arnold.
3: Hey, Chick.
4: Jeff Oske. And there's Ace Cosby.
31: Hey.
4: I'm Chick McGee, and I believe we have a very special guest.
3: On the telephone?
4: Being hooked up on the telephone. It's the one, the only, and number seven in your program, number one in your heart. It's Joe Theismann. Hi, Joe.
32: Good morning, everybody.
4: Good morning, sir. Good morning.
2: How are you, dear?
32: And I would be remiss if I didn't say hi, Christy.
2: Hi, Joe.
4: All right, you two.
5: Behave yourself.
4: Now, we're going to get to the NFL here in a second, Joe, but I know that Notre Dame has a very special place in your heart, and they are being talked about as number one in college football this year. Would you like to comment on any or all of that?
32: All of it's fine. I think what happened last year was a travesty. I think we were a heck of a football team a year ago, and I think we'll be a better football team this year. Mm-hmm. Of course, Jeremiah Love going number one to the Cardinals this year just tells you how great a football player he is. And
4: right.
32: Darian Price is out in Seattle, and he's, from what I understand, getting a lot of work. So our two running backs from last year. But then, the thing about Notre Dame is it's always next man up. Who's going to be the next person to have the opportunity to be able to stand out at the university? And, Marcus Freeman's just done a fantastic job with the culture and everything that he's built there. And, CJ Carr is, I think he's going to have it on his shoulders a little bit more this year. Mm-hmm. I think we'll see a more wide open offense. Defensively, I feel like we're going to be strong again, and we are the Irish, and here we come.
4: That's exactly right. Now, the NFL, apparently the Rams are loading up, and have you heard the rumors that Aaron Donald is coming out of somewhat of a retirement and going to rejoin the team?
32: I have heard that. There's been a lot of conversation. I'm sure I'm sort of believing that it will happen. I mean, adding Myles Garrett to the Rams was a plus in itself. Now, if Aaron Donald comes back, you've got an outside guy and an inside guy that are two future Hall of Famers.
4: Yeah.
32: Plus, you can't ignore the offense of the Rams as well. Matthew, is this going to be his last year? Is it not? Puka Nacua is just a phenomenal receiver. Devontae Adams, another one. I mean, they've got people everywhere.
4: Yeah.
32: And the Rams are favored, as Notre Dame sort of is favored a little bit in college football. I think the Rams, everybody's looking at them and saying, you know, these are the ones to beat. Now, the big thing, as always, you know this, you have to stay healthy.
4: Oh, yeah.
32: Who's going to be healthy through the course of the year? And whichever team is left standing at the end that's fairly healthy, Babbitt probably has the best chance to win.
4: Yeah. And speaking of injuries, last year, for the first time, Patrick Mahomes, a serious injury, and apparently he's somewhat on track to possibly be ready by opening day. He's been practicing. He's been cleared to practice. Have you heard anything about that?
32: Yeah, he's practicing full. They've turned him loose. I mean, you know, different guy. Daniel Jones went down last year. Of course, Patrick went down. Both guys went down in the championship game, which was before the championship game, which was a blow. But, I mean, you know, what's this year going to be like for Josh Allen? They've gotten so close. Is this year Joe Burrow and the Cincinnati Bengals breakthrough? We in Washington, you know, Jaden Daniels, last year missed a lot of football. New offensive coordinator. Terry McLaurin's in. The distractions aren't what they were a year ago. So, I mean, there's storyline after storyline after storyline that you know, if you're an NFL fan, you're just inundated with wonderful things to read about. Now, Aaron Rodgers and DK Metcalf in Pittsburgh, are they going to be an incredible combination? You know, can the Broncos get it done? Can the Chiefs come back? Will the Raiders be able to win some games? Will Arizona win some games? I mean, there's all kinds of questions.
4: Have you had a chance to see Mendoza in person, the Raiders quarterback?
32: I have not, no, okay. But I watching him play last year, yeah. He's a very impressive guy. You know, a lot of times if you're the number one pick in the draft, that means the team wasn't very good. And I think the Raiders, you know, are going to build and go forward. He's a great starting point for this football team. Again, the problem with the Raiders is you're in a division with Denver, the Chargers, and the Chiefs.
4: Right.
32: Okay, so all of them established, all of them with established quarterbacks, all of them championship caliber teams. And, you know, now you get to measure yourself against the best and see where you have to put the pieces together.
4: Now, all these NFL shows that I watch quite often, the Washington football team is never really mentioned. Is that I'm on the side that that's kind of a good thing. We're being quiet and we're just waiting for the season to start. And we're not, there's no behind the scenes, fighting, I guess, or anything. It's just a normal training camp starting. Do you feel that way? Or
32: yeah. Yeah. I do.
4: Yeah.
32: I do. You know, calm is not bad.
4: Yeah, right. Yeah, that's right.
32: Calm seas are not bad to sail a ship in, okay?
4: Yeah. Yeah.
32: I think that whole division, the NFC East, Washington, I believe, is a better football team.
4: Mm-hmm.
32: I think they'll be better defensively. They added some people.
4: Yeah.
32: Dallas, I think, is a better football team, defensively added people. Philadelphia has been Philadelphia. They've been consistent for the last 3 or 4 years. And the Giants, I think, will be better with Harbaugh there.
4: Yep.
32: So, I mean, that whole division, I think, got better. As you look around the league and say, is there a more balanced division? I'm not sure if there is anywhere in the league a more balanced division. And, of course, we always have the drama of, you know, talk about rocky seas. You got the Cleveland Browns.
4: Yeah,
32: If you're looking for tough seas, you know, you look to Cleveland because, you know, they had 5 quarterbacks. I don't know how many they have now. And now it's sort of boiled down, I think, to you know, to Shadur and Deshaun Watson, who hasn't played football in, like, what, 4 years?
4: Yeah, something like that.
32: It's interesting. Yeah, it's interesting.
2: Speaking of the Washington Football Club.
4: Yes, Kristen.
2: What are your thoughts, Joe, on the update for the plans on the RFK Stadium, or the new RFK Stadium?
32: I think it's exciting, Christy. I mean, I've been at the site. I did a thing with Peyton Manning. We did a thing, a Peyton place down there, four of us, when they were tearing it down. And You know, Josh Harris has, our owner, has really, really looked at, you know, he grew up in Maryland. He went to RFK Stadium. And to be able to have the new stadium built in that area, it's great for development in the Washington area. I think it's great for fans that have gone to the stadium so many years, and it'll be great for the new fans that get a chance to get down there and experience, you know, sort of the aura of what we had an opportunity to do. And the stadium looks like it's going to be spectacular. They're pointing to maybe 2030, maybe 29, but 2030 probably will be the opening of the new stadium, and I think it's exciting for what's going on. And so many teams around the league. I mean, I've got new stadium. Buffalo's going to have a new stadium. Different places around the league. What amazes me though is the great job that Lamar Hunt did when he had the Kansas City Chiefs and the foresight that he had to do the things that he did in that stadium to what people are doing now. And it, you know, that's one of the great geniuses of the game that really changed football when he bought Kansas City and started doing the things they were doing.
2: Can you share a couple of those?
32: Oh, just the suites, for example.
2: Okay.
32: The suite areas.
2: Yeah.
32: And those things like that, you know, really more, I guess you could say, quote unquote, the business side of it.
2: Gotcha.
32: Mr. Hunt had a suite there. Matter of fact, he got me started many, many years ago. I had the privilege to spend some time with him, and he was a collector of old types of entertainment games. And like, remember the old Rock'em Sock'em? Chick, you'll know this.
4: Oh, yeah.
32: Where they had but he had all kinds of different things, and he was also a collector of small ceramic type of characters, and he had a golf collection, and it got me started on these little ceramic characters that I started collecting, and you know, Mr. Hunt was really the one who was the inspiration to me that had a chance to do that.
2: Oh, that's cool.
4: You know, Joe, I do a Rock'em Sock'em robot imitation.
2: Oh, he does.
4: I didn't know if you were aware of that.
32: You know, I did not know that. I see it online.
4: This is what it sounds like when you get your block knocked off. See, there it
3: wow,
4: is.
3: That's
4: it's just like you were there, right, Joe?
32: It's not a Rock'em Sock'em. It's a whiny one.
4: That's kind of a whiny. That's exactly right. If you had to, do you want to go over under on records, or you want to just say early Super Bowl pick, or any of those treat your fancy?
32: I think you have to look at the Rams and say if they're healthy, they're going to be tough to beat.
4: Yeah,
32: you know,
4: yeah.
32: But Seattle has proven last year just how good they are. I've said this umpteen times, and you know this: defense wins championships.
4: Oh yes.
32: You know, how good is your defense? The last 2 years, both Philadelphia and Seattle were driven by their defense. Their offenses did what they needed to, but their defense has made the difference. I think the Rams, with what they've done, realize that, and that's the area that they're going in.
4: Yep.
32: I think there's a couple teams in the league that people ought to keep it on. I think the Bears, Caleb did a terrific job under Ben, you know, growing at the quarterback position.
4: Mm-hmm.
32: The Saints are a team I think that could, you know, do something in the NFC South.
2: Hmm.
32: I was just with out at the American Century Championship out in Lake Tahoe. I was just with Trevor Lawrence. My gosh, he's a big young man.
4: He's a big dude, yeah.
32: Beautiful family, wonderful family. Yep. I mean, honest to goodness. But there aren't too many people I stand next to. You know, you, because of your aura, I stand next to you and I feel cool.
4: Thank you, Joe. Yeah.
32: but standing next to Trevor was like, wow, what a big young man he is, and a good one. You know, the Jags made a move last year.
4: Oh, yeah, they sure did. They're one of the sexy picks. Yeah, that's right.
32: Yeah, there's different guys in the league. Bryce Young is looking at possibly a new contract. C.J. Stroud, new contract.
4: Yeah.
32: You know, Jordan Love, you know, had a good year, but then in the playoffs didn't play very well. So what's going to happen this year? And, of course, you know, the one that I'm always curious about is Joe Burrow and the Cincinnati Bengals. I mean, they can put up as many points as anybody. Can they stop anybody?
4: Right.
32: I mean, they're like the old San Diego Chargers when Dan Fouts was there.
4: Yeah.
32: We can score 35. The problem is the other guys are scoring 40.
4: That's exactly right. Well, thank you, Joe. I'll be rooting on the Washington football team right along with you. By gosh, next week it all starts with the Hall of Fame game. And it's been a long off season, Joe. It really has. Yes,
32: it really has. You know, and it's but it's great that football's back, and it's exciting to see what's going on as far as the you know, the league goes. Like I say, there's so many new and wonderful things happening in the league.
4: Yep.
32: We'll talk again as we move on.
2: Well, okay. Joe, what did you do in the off season?
4: Well, you're out speaking. You're out working.
2: You were
4: right?
2: Golfing.
4: Yeah.
32: I do motivational speeches. I'm on my way to Jackson Hole. Coming up here next week. We've got a show in Chicago, an autograph show in Chicago. Oh. I had to over the weekend.
4: Okay.
32: So, and then Robin's been working on the house
2: Okay.
32: Again.
4: You know what the most terrifying sentence in a husband's life is? When his wife looks at him and she goes, "You know what I'd like to do?"
2: I said that last night. Yeah, I kind of like to paint the bathroom.
4: And then the next thing you know, you're standing in the middle of a room addition. And what the heck's going on? Yeah.
32: We don't settle for just painting the bathroom, Christy.
2: It's like,
32: yeah. I think the house is the wrong color.
2: Oh, I've been there.
4: All right, Joe. Thanks for checking in.
2: It's always a pleasure.
32: Catch up with you, hopefully through the course of the year.
4: Yes, sir.
2: All right.
4: We'll talk.
2: Thank you,
4: Joe.
32: Take care.
4: Yep.
32: Bye-bye.
4: Gentleman and a scholar.
2: Joe Theismann.
4: Yep, number
2: Amazing.
4: Seven.
2: You ever thought you'd sit here and talk to Joe Theismann? Like,
4: number right there in the phone.
2: It's crazy,
4: something
2: isn't
4: else. It's nuts. A teeny
2: wonderful
4: tiny
2: thing
4: word.
2: About this job.
4: Him and Peter Frampton.
2: Yeah.
4: I would have never believed it.
2: Right.
4: Yep.
2: Coming up, we have an Italian con artist that's been jailed for. He said he had the world's oldest and largest amphitheater that he found. And he was charging tourists to come see it, but not so quick, buddy.
4: Yeah. He found an amphitheater.
5: Like an
4: found
5: ancient Greek one. Amphitheater?
2: Yeah, Roman amphitheater. Yes.
5: Wow.
2: Roman amphitheater.
4: Huh. That's quite a find if that...
2: Right?
4: Well,
2: make a lot of money. Well, this guy, not exactly what it seemed.
4: Let me tell you this. In the United States, there's a break-in every 26 seconds. 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We'll be right back. 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
16: Good morning, I'm Jim Irizarry. South Bend's mayor is speaking out against a common council resolution calling for a pause on the controversial Midwest Continental Divide Trail project. Mayor James Mueller says he's considering a veto, but has not made a final decision. Mueller says the resolution contains misleading claims about the proposed trail and fears it could damage the city's relationship with the state. Multiple people were arrested after a sex trafficking investigation in Berrien County. Police say they contacted more than 50 people during their sex trafficking demand reduction operation. The Berrien County Sheriff's Office made a total of 9 arrests or citations. 3 of the arrests were for felony charges. A gas leak caused an explosion and fire that destroyed Zimmy's Tavern on Sunset Boulevard in Union Tuesday morning. That's according to the Cass County Road Commission. Nearby residents were evacuated due to the gas leak. Sunset Boulevard between U.S. 12 and Wayne Street was closed until late Tuesday evening. One man was injured in the fire. His current condition is unknown. Notre Dame has reached a multi-year deal with SoFi Technologies that will place the financial service company's brand on the Fighting Irish's jerseys in every sport starting this season. The six-year deal is worth about $18 to $20 million per year, according to industry sources, and is believed to be the richest in college athletics history. It's the first time a corporate logo will appear as a patch on Notre Dame's jerseys. SoFi will establish a new annual $1.4 million fund to support Notre Dame's Four for Forever campaign, which funds scholarships in 26 sports and supports student athletes through financial education, career development, and other opportunities.
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9: Mostly sunny skies today. Winds will stay light out of the north, and that will keep our humidity down. High temperatures this afternoon near 80. Clear tonight, down to 58 for the overnight low, and then tomorrow, mix of the sun and clouds. High temperatures back up to 82. I'm WSBT 22 Chief Meteorologist Carrie Pujol.
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4: 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Christy Lee at the news desk.
2: Hello, hello.
4: Hello, Pat Godwin.
3: Hey, Chick.
4: Hello, Josh Arnold.
3: Hi.
4: There's Ace Cosby.
6: Hey, everybody.
4: I'm Chick McGee. Hello, Jeff Oske.
3: Hey, Chick.
4: Hey, hey, hey. And Christy, what did you tease when we left?
2: Well, a guy's been jailed in Italy for fraud after promoting an ancient Roman amphitheater that he actually built himself 20 years ago. Franco Molosso claimed to have discovered the site known as the Barrico Maritime Amphitheater in the northeastern city of Vicenza.
5: This old con, huh?
2: Yeah.
4: How many times?
2: Vicenza. According to Italy's boy, something Chrissy, I cannot pronounce.
4: Hey, Chrissy, that's Italy.
2: Italy.
4: Yeah.
2: He was charging tourists $45 to visit what he called one of the world's oldest and largest amphitheaters.
3: It's very old.
2: Dating back to 393 A.D.
4: Super, super old.
2: However, an investigation revealed the structure contained fiberglass, papier-mâché columns.
5: Oh, yes.
2: And plaster statues dating from the early 2000s.
5: No, they had those things.
4: Yeah, oh, yeah. A lot of people don't know that.
2: The 69-year-old was sentenced to 2 years and 4 months in prison for illegal construction, art forgery, and creating works without authorization. Man.
4: Art forgery.
2: Yeah. He claimed it was Julius Caesar.
3: Sat right there, right? Yeah. Right in that plastic chair.
2: Mm-hmm. He claimed that Julius Caesar had visited this site on his return to Rome from Egypt with Cleopatra.
5: Oh, why would I lie to you?
3: Why would I do that?
5: Don't make no sense, Your Honor.
4: I look like a nice guy.
5: Caesar sat right there.
3: He used the papier-mâché.
2: He also said Shakespeare's famous fictional character, Juliet Capulet.
5: That's right.
2: Yeah, lived in an old church.
5: Of course.
2: Right there in the city.
5: That is her bed.
4: She's a beautiful lady.
5: Yes.
2: Boy, people.
5: Julius Caesar sat right here and watched the cats.
3: And made salad. That's what he did. He made his salads right there.
4: And Billy Shakes, right over there.
5: He saw a Hamlet in here.
2: Now, on the other side of the coin, archaeologists have uncovered a 3,000-year-old tomb near the southern Egyptian city, of Luxor.
4: Okay, so we're supposed to believe this after what you just told us.
5: Is the city of Luxor named after the place in Vegas?
2: In Vegas?
5: Yeah.
4: I guess it must be.
5: Yeah.
2: CBS News reports a Dutch archaeological mission from Leiden University.
5: That means every archaeologist paid for themselves. It's a Dutch archaeological mission.
4: That's exactly right.
2: The tomb identified as belonging to a man named Passer, P-A-S-E-R.
5: Sweet, sweet Passer.
2: Is believed to date to...
4: Don't you mean Passer?
2: The Ramesside period from 1292 to 1077 BCE.
4: Of course, the Ramesside period.
2: Sure. Yeah. The team of archaeologists will work to identify people buried in the necropolis and learn more about them. Man. Are you a big archaeology person?
4: Every time I hear about necropolis, I think of dead things.
2: Well, that's because they're dead.
4: That would bum me out, you know, walking on bodies and stuff. Gosh.
2: Yeah.
4: Good.
2: There's a lot going on in Egypt in archaeology. We talked about that off the air the other
5: Pretty
2: day,
5: amazing.
2: Didn't we? Yeah.
4: They've been around for a long time, you know?
5: Longer than even the
2: we even know, yeah.
4: Oh, yeah.
2: Scientists say great apes cuddle.
5: What do they know?
2: Before stressful events to help keep the peace.
4: Oh, yeah? Well, I heard they're not so great apes, okay?
2: Really?
4: How about that? What about those
5: I prefer
4: lesser,
5: grape apes.
4: Why did they make...
5: Grape ape.
4: And that was somewhat of a successful cartoon.
5: Grape ape.
4: Grape ape, and that's all he said.
2: I don't remember grape ape.
4: Grape ape.
3: I don't
4: grape
3: either.
4: Ape. That's what he said.
2: Grape really?
4: Ape. Yeah.
5: He was more popular than rape ape.
4: Oh, yeah. Geez.
5: That was a cartoon that I think only lasted one episode.
4: Well, they kicked that around in the writer's room, but it really didn't make it.
2: Was Grape Ape purple?
5: Yes.
4: Was he purple?
5: I don't know.
4: Yeah, I don't remember either.
5: I'm still shocked at what I said.
2: I know. Researchers observed chimpanzees and bonobos hugging, kissing, and cuddling before competing over food.
4: Bonobos, the food order, the shirt ordering.
2: Bonobos are horny all the time.
3: Yeah.
2: Okay. You know that?
3: Crazy. Yeah.
2: They're crazy horny.
4: They're the Pat Godwins of the.
2: Yes, they are. The behavior appears to reassure one another and reduce tension.
4: No, you're fine.
2: They compared it to a football team huddle before a big game, Chick.
5: Interesting.
4: Is that right?
2: Yeah.
4: Huh. Okay.
2: Because great apes are our closest relatives, scientists say human gestures like hugs or a pat on the shoulder before a stressful event may have evolved from the same ancient social instincts. One of the most surprising findings was that chimpanzees, despite their reputation for aggression, engaged in close contact, including placing fingers in one another's mouths.
4: Check on this. Yeah, hang on my mouth.
5: How odd.
6: Fish hooking each other.
5: That can be hot.
6: Yeah.
4: Oh, the fish hook. Oh, yeah.
5: Take that.
4: Yeah. I remember where I was standing when I heard the fish hook.
2: I don't even know what that is, and I don't want to know.
4: I couldn't believe it.
2: That's one of those I don't want to know things.
3: No, I don't know
2: it?
3: That one.
5: It's not. It's nothing too graphic.
4: It's really kind of tame.
5: It's a power move is what it is.
2: Oh.
5: hot power move.
4: You can only do it.

0: Russia.
1: Believe it.
2: That's one of those I don't want to know things.
3: No, I don't know that one.
4: It's not. It's nothing too graphic.
1: It's really kind of tame.
4: It's a power move, is what it is. Hot power move.

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0: I died and you said no. I died and you walked by and said no. I'm dead.
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0: 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Of course, they're out on their massive world tour, the Act 2 World Tour of Dance Kid Dance, and supporting their eighth studio album entitled 8. Wrapping up a nice long stretch commercial-free here on the job. You know, another tour that's been going on this summer, it's Bret Michaels, his Live and Amplified World Tour, but some news just broke. He's had to pull the plug on 11 of his shows through the month of August as he recovers from surgery for a kidney stone. After the procedure, his recovery is a little more complicated, doctors say. Of course, he's been battling with type 1 diabetes, which compromises the immune system and impairs healing. As a result, he faces some risks of contracting some serious infections or developing some blood infections. Michaels has released a statement saying, I'm forever grateful for the amazing medical treatment and ongoing medical attention throughout my personal life and career, and truly grateful for family, friends, fans, band, crew, and promoters for the outstanding support. And if all goes well, I will hit the road towards the end of August, back to deliver 1,000% energy, intensity, and truly nothing but a good time. If all goes according to plan, Michaels will resume his Live and Amplified World Tour September the 5th in Bedford, Texas.
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5: Ample sunshine expected today, with daytime highs approaching 81. Northerly winds 5 to 10 miles an hour. Clear skies again tonight. Lows level off around 59. I'm staff meteorologist Derek Height.
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0: 94.3 and 107.1. It's WIRX. 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Elkhart, South Bend. 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At that point, we may as well just hand you the certificate, right?
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17: Ample sunshine expected this afternoon with daytime highs approaching 81. Winds out of the north, 5 to 10 miles an hour. Clear skies again tonight. Lows level off around 59. I'm staff meteorologist Derek Height.
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0: safe ride on cruise control. We're WIRX, and we're more like a race car with no brakes. Bob and Tom, they're the engine. Brock and Kiki, pure high-octane combustible fuel. John Cruise, the driver keeping us barely on the road. And Greg Beharrell, well, he's the rando guy hanging out at the window, waving at strangers.
1: Let's go.
0: Everything that rocks, especially the people. And I think we should put Brock in the trunk. This is WIRX.
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0: 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So, playing the field out there, how's that dating scene treating you? Turns out there's a new dating trend called roster dating. It's getting a lot of attention, especially among the younger singles. Here's the idea. Instead of focusing on one person, you keep a roster of several people you're dating at the same time, often four or five, before deciding on which one to commit. This doesn't sound too new to me. Sounds like back in the day with the Black Book. Supporters say it helps keep expectations in check, reduces the sting of rejection, and prevents people from getting too attached. So I guess if you're forthcoming about it and let people know that, hey, you're on my top five. Experts, though, they say they're a little divided on this concept. It could help people explore their options and make better decisions, while others warn it can make dating feel more like managing a fantasy football team. The key, experts say, is to be upfront, be honest, open communication, and knowing what you're really looking for. So get them on that roster. You're starting five. And see who ends up the MVP.
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1: Ample sunshine expected this afternoon, with daytime highs approaching 81. Winds out of the north, 5 to 10 miles an hour. Clear skies again tonight. Lows level off around 59. I'm staff meteorologist Derek Height.
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13: Ample sunshine expected this afternoon with daytime highs approaching 81. Winds out of the north, 5 to 10 miles an hour. Clear skies again tonight. Lows level off around 59. I'm Staff Meteorologist Derek Height.
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0: It's 94.3, 107.1, WIRX. We play everything that rocks. Wrapping up a nice stretch, commercial free. Well, it looks like Home Depot has began the countdown to Halloween. Yep. They've rolled out the 2026 Halloween collection online already. Products arriving in stores later on in August. The 12-foot Skelly Skeleton is back. This thing, you see these in folks' yards. Man, these things are huge. Now they're packed with new technology that lets the owners control the movements from inside the house. You can even customize what it sounds like and even speak through it using a Bluetooth. That's going to be funny. Home Depot says they're going to add a couple of new giant decorations to their lineup, including an 11-foot mummy, an 8-foot animated plant monster, too. Other highlights include an interactive undead parrot that answers yes or no questions, a creepy animated pixie, and an upgraded version of the fan favorite, Lethal Lily.
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17: Ample sunshine expected this afternoon with daytime highs approaching 81. Winds out of the north, 5 to 10 miles an hour. Clear skies again tonight. Lows level off around 59. I'm Staff Meteorologist Derek Height.
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1: Hi, everybody. 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Bob
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12: Ample sunshine expected this afternoon with daytime highs approaching 81. Winds out of the north, 5 to 10 miles an hour. Clear skies again tonight. Lows level off around 59. I'm staff meteorologist Derek Height.
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15: WIRX weather. High temperatures reach up to 81 this afternoon under clear skies. Winds out of the north, 5 to 10 miles an hour. Clear skies again tonight. Lows dip down to about 59. I'm staff meteorologist Derek Height.
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1: Core Conversations with Natalie Baggio is a new podcast from Corewell Health Southwest Michigan. 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
18: High temperatures reach up to 81 this afternoon under clear skies. Winds out of the north, 5 to 10 miles an hour. Clear skies again tonight. Lows dip down to about 59. I'm staff meteorologist Derek Height.
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0: 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Everything that rocks.
1: Well, hello there. Happy Wednesday.
2: Hump day.
1: Kiki's favorite day because she's a pervert. You sick freak. Yeah, Wednesday, halfway through the week. Nice. Got some good stuff lined up for you.
2: What do we got?
1: I didn't think there was going to be a fight. It was more of a rhetorical question, okay. Statement, Kiki. I wasn't really looking for a call and respond type deal because I didn't have anything planned. It was a very broad statement. And look, you caught me. Are you happy?
2: Called you out.
1: Now I look like an idiot. No, I'm sure it'll be good. We'll figure it out. It's Wednesday. How can it not be? We're halfway. We're basically to the weekend. Come on. All right. That's what I'm banking on. Just people already in a somewhat good mood because we're halfway through the week. And then we just kind of sneak in there and just do the bare minimum. You know what I mean?
2: Yeah.
1: Bare minimum. We'll get her all figured out. Anyway, I do know we have your dumb vocabulary coming up. We got topic of the day, WTF of the day, shower thought replay for you, blow your mind on a Wednesday, and much more. So hang out. Have a little fun with us right around the corner. Stupid quickies. Very stupid. Very quick. Let's talk. Vacation.
2: Vacation.
1: It'll make sense.
2: Okay.
1: Don't question me.
2: Oh, a vacation from your vacation?
1: There you go.
2: Yes.
1: I have a plan for everything, Kiki.
2: All right.
1: Food trucks and Oscar Mayer.
2: Love all those
1: things. All fantastic things. All right. All that and more coming up. It's Brock and Kiki.

0: everything that rocks. WIRX, the Plan B Show with Brock and Kiki. It's Stupid Quickies.
1: Let's kick it off with this. A food truck is complaining about censorship because they're being squeezed out of events in Indiana due to their tongue-in-cheek slogan. The food truck is called Smash Daddy's Burgers, Fries, etc., and their slogan is, "You'll love our meat in your mouth."
2: I love it.
1: I would eat there because of that.
2: Because of that, yeah.
1: It's not like, we're dragging our balls across your face. It's like, it's meat. They're serving meat. What's wrong with that?
2: Yeah.
1: Like a bunch of snooty little food truck organizers.
2: Yeah.
1: We don't like your, it's naughty. It's really not. It's not that, do they serve meat? Well, yes. Okay. Are you putting it in your mouth?
2: Yeah.
1: Yeah. I mean, it's like, shove your meat in your butt. What?
2: Yeah,
1: no.
2: Maybe it's not how you would say it, but it is technically a fact.
1: Yeah.
2: I like it.
1: I would love their meat in my mouth.
2: Heck yeah.
1: I'll go on record and saying, I want their meat in my mouth.
2: Yeah.
1: Deep in my mouth.
2: Smash it.
1: Smash that meat.
2: Smash that meat.
1: In my mouth. It's food from a truck. What else do you want? Anyway. All right. Well, I'm going to check that place out. What about this? Feeling like you need a weekend to recover from your weekend? You're not alone. A growing trend called empty weekends encourages people to leave at least one weekend a month completely unscheduled. 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
2: Amen.
1: Coming from a woman, that's real rich. Do you know how to leave a weekend open?
2: Yeah, I do.
1: No, you don't. You're abroad, and you're like, we got to do everything every time, every weekend.
2: No, I don't. Actually, I'm going to blame it on the kiddo.
1: No, don't you dare.
2: She's got, like, lessons and stuff. She got birthday parties, like, every... I thought we had a free weekend.
1: No,
2: surprise!
1: We never have a free weekend.
2: Saturday, she's got another birthday party.
1: We never have a free weekend. I can't remember the last time I woke up on a Saturday and go, I have nothing to do today.
2: I know.
1: No. It's you just yelling at us to get in the car because we got to go somewhere.
2: Well.
1: Ridiculous.
2: We did do a lot of berry picking. But hey, I made some delicious jam. You're welcome.
1: I would rather starve than have to go berry picking so we can make jam. I want a free weekend, damn it. Lastly, Oscar Mayer is celebrating the 90th anniversary of the Wienermobile this weekend with Wiener cakes. Calm down,
2: what?
1: Kiki. They're a milk bar cake with hot dogs around the sides, and they'll be available at a few places sponsoring it.
2: Milk? What?
1: It's like a little cake, and then they just have hot dogs and buns wrapped around it.
2: What? Why would they put buns and hot dogs around a cake?
1: It's Oscar Mayer. That's kind of their thing.
2: Sweet and salty?
1: Yeah, maybe. Just take a little...
2: I like both things. I'm trying to picture it, which is a weird image I have in my head right now.
1: Dip the hot dog in the frosting of the cake or a little slice of cake. Maybe you eat the hot dog first and then cake for dessert.
2: Yeah, you make your way into the middle.
1: Yeah.
2: You know, around the outside.
1: When I first read Wiener cakes, wildly different view in my mind of what it is. I thought a phallic-shaped cake, but I'm sure they've learned from previous years. Like, if you make anything penis-shaped, the internet's going to have fun with it. So, and unfortunately, their business is revolves around a very phallic food.
2: Oh, so, I see.
1: Yeah.
2: Look. Did you see a picture of it?
1: Of course I saw it. when you read the word wiener cake,
2: honestly,
1: you're going to look it up.
2: Could you get me one of these for my 40th?
1: You want a wiener? Oh, I'll get you a wiener cake.
2: 100%. I love hot dogs and cake. Like,
1: you're going to get a wiener cake for your birthday. Absolutely.
2: It better be exactly what I expect.
1: Oh, no, you are going to be disappointed with it.
2: Don't change it up at all.
1: The wiener cake I'm cooking up, you're going to be disappointed with. Anyway, there you go. That is your stupid quickies for a Wednesday. We're going to be back with more. It's Brock and Kiki.

0: We say it all the time. WIRX gives away the best concert tickets.
1: And we can prove it.
2: Jersey, the reason I'm calling is because you won a pair of tickets to see Guns N' Roses with special guest Public Enemy at Tinley Park. How about that?
3: Oh, my goodness. That's amazing.
2: Oh, you're so sweet. Oh, my goodness.
3: Thank you so much.
2: You are welcome.
0: Big shows, real winners. 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
19: High temperatures reach up to 81 this afternoon under clear skies. Winds out of the north 5 to 10 miles an hour. Clear skies again tonight. Lows dip down to about 59. I'm staff meteorologist Derek Height.
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1: We know. The workday sucks. What do you want us to do about it?
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1: Well, don't go anywhere. Because when we come back, we are going to be talking sex. More specifically, sex outside. That's right. We're doing it in public. Apparently, a lot of people are. All right, anyway, sex outside coming up. It's Brock and Kiki.
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0: 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The Daily Dump, trends, tech, Hollywood sleaze, and really personal details that are sure to make you feel very uncomfortable. You're welcome. We're WIRX, everything that rocks.
1: All right, Kiki, let's start getting it on outside.
2: Oh.
1: Banging in the great outdoors. A new survey states that over 20% of people have gotten it on outside the home. That's right. The leading places has happened is in the car. 49% of people have said
2: that's
1: that.
2: That's not outside.
1: Near. Sure it is.
2: I mean, outside the home. Yeah. Is that what it is? Okay. Yeah. I was thinking outside in the fresh air.
1: Well, that's part
2: you're
1: of it.
2: Still inside, though, well, you're in excited. A car.
1: But roll the windows down.
2: God, how uncomfortable.
1: Open that moonroof.
2: It's not comfortable.
1: Near or at work, a random public space, and the sea or a swimming pool. That's 37%. Anyway, if you feel like doing it outside this summer, the folks' advice have come up with a list to check off before getting it on. Bring something to lie on. Pick your location wisely. Check the forecast and talk before and after.
2: Talk before and after?
1: Well, the thing was, if you're with your partner, check in before trying out a new location and set clear boundaries. Obviously.
2: Yeah.
1: You're not just going to show up to a park and be like, by the way.
2: Trick you into it.
1: By the way, we're having sex here right now.
2: Yeah.
1: No, it's clearly you got to, it's a game plan. But, yeah, check the forecast. You want to be, you know, caught naked in some inclement weather. Location. clearly there's rules out about.
2: Yeah.
1: And then something to lie on. That's always good. If you're in a sandy beach or grass, could get tall grass and get itchy.
2: Yeah, you got to check for ticks.
1: Check for ticks and all the nooks and crannies. So, no, I'm not a big doing it outside kind of guy. I mean, the perv in me, if you were ever to say, hey, I would. Any man would.
2: But you're not making plans
1: for an
2: outdoor excursion.
1: No, I got to.
2: You're keeping it inside.
1: I got a certain rhythm to it. I know the different angles and locations on the bed, side of the bed, stuff like that. So I know what works for me.
2: Mm.
1: When you're out in the field, you know, you got to think on
2: improvise
1: your toes, improvise, you know, yeah. Be like a Boy Scout out there. You're like, all right, always be prepared.
2: I think also when you try and do it outside, you're constantly, I know I would be constantly thinking someone's going to see me.
1: Right.
2: And that would be a turnoff.
1: But
2: for
1: see,
2: me.
1: Some people like that. Some people are real into the voyeurism. The chance of getting
2: not.
1: Caught.
2: No. I wouldn't enjoy it because I wouldn't be able to just like.
1: Well, the whole
2: unless I knew for sure, like there is no one around.
1: Well, first of all, God's always watching, so keep that in mind, sinner. Also, too, the voyeurism thing I never understood, especially when it's not consensual.
2: Creepy.
1: Well, also, that's a good way to end up on a list.
2: Well,
1: there, fella.
2: Yeah.
1: Like, that's great. And you're like, oh, what if we get caught? Well, there's a good chance you're going to jail.
2: Yeah.
1: And you're going to end up having to go knock on neighborhood doors saying, by the way.
2: Public indecency.
1: I'm on a list now.
2: Yeah, God forbid you're next to a park or something.
1: Don't even think about doing it near monkey bars. You are on a
2: even
1: list.
2: Even a bench.
1: Even a bench. A dedicated bench, okay? So anyway, all right, well, why don't you just not be sinners and just have sex in bed missionary like the good Lord intended, okay?
2: Yeah.
1: All right, with zero eye contact and no kissing. All right, we're going to be back with more. It's Brock and Kiki.

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11: Mainly clear skies this afternoon, with daytime highs approaching 81. Northerly winds 8 to 15 miles an hour. Clear skies tonight. Lows level off around 58. I'm staff meteorologist Derek Height.
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1: All right, hour number two on the way. 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It's right there. You can't screw it up. It's super easy. And you know how we know that is they tested it on me, and I was able to figure out how to sign up. They're like, okay, if Brock can do it, literally anyone can do it. Literally the dumbest person in the world, me, was able to do it. Everyone else is fine. So go check it out. It's free, and you can be going to see Skinner in Chicago, only from WIRX.

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2: Well, don't go anywhere. We got your WTF of the day coming up, as always, brought to you by AIR, Advanced Import Repair. We'll tell you more about John and his crew, what they can do for you, what they can do for your vehicle. And we're talking rodents. New York City rodents. However, it's probably not the one you're thinking of. When you say New York City rodent, one thing comes to mind. However, this one's a little bit different. New York City rodents coming up. It's Brock and Kiki.

0: Everything that rocks. WIRX. What the f***? It's the WTF of the day on the Plan B Show with Brock and Kiki.
1: 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More details to come. Well, everyone knows that New York City has its fair share of rodents, and I'm not talking about the people. but you're probably not thinking beavers.
2: Beavers.
1: The New York Post has an article about how New York and New Jersey are supposedly being terrorized by rabid rodents. They've been attacking swimmers and fishermen, and multiple victims have been bit.
2: Where are people swimming?
1: In New York?
2: Hudson River?
1: The Hudson? I don't. Well, maybe like maybe out in the country of New York.
2: Okay.
1: Or maybe in the city. I don't know. But before you cancel your summer vacation to Manhattan, relax. It's not a serious concern, at least not yet. Wildlife experts say rabid beavers are incredibly rare. Only 40 confirmed rabid beavers were reported from 2002 to 2021. And beavers aren't typically a major carrier of rabies. And even if you do encounter a beaver, they're not difficult to avoid.
2: They don't seem like they're very fast.
1: No, they kind of have a waddle to them.
2: Yeah.
1: But when they're rabid, though, you know, that might change it.
2: Yeah.
1: I don't want to get a chunk taken out of my leg by a beaver.
2: Mm-mm.
1: That's, ouch. I mean, they chew through trees.
2: Yeah, those big old
1: beaver teeth.
2: Beaver.
1: Or maybe they slap you. Would a rabid beaver slap you with its tail?
2: Just coming at you, backing it up.
1: Just whap, whap, whap,
2: just
1: whap, whap.
2: Whacking
1: yeah.
2: It.
1: Yeah. I mean, I've slapped a beaver before, but I've never been slapped by a beaver. It's okay. Wildly different.
2: All right.
1: So anyway, yeah, just know.
2: Interesting.
1: Rabid beavers.
2: In New York.
1: Yeah, in New York, running around, giving those subway rats a run for, pizza rat a run for his money. and the hobos just using the streets as their toilet. What a magical place. I don't care what it says. Oh, yeah, the Big Apple. It sounds like it sucks. All right. It sounds awful. It sounds terrible. Now I got to worry about a beaver foaming at the mouth. And no, not the fun erotic way that we're talking about. What?
2: Let's end it there.
1: I think that's a good spot to end. Thank you, Kiki.
2: Gross.
1: Foamy beavers. That is your WTF of the day. We're going to be back with more. It's Brock and Kiki.

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17: Mainly clear skies this afternoon, with daytime highs approaching 81. Northerly winds, 8 to 15 miles an hour. Clear skies tonight. Lows level off around 58. I'm staff meteorologist Derek Height.
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19: 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And you know what I'm talking about. 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They got a lot of nice girls.

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1: Well, coming up, we got your fact and opinion. Fun little fact for you. And look, I'll be honest, an unnecessary opinion. And we're really going to call a spade here. So stick around. Fact and opinion on the way. It's Brock and Kiki. We'll be back.

0: 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WIRX. 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
1: All right, Kiki, let's do it. Fact and opinion time. A cool fact, man. I love your hot, cool facts. I got a fun little fact about female kangaroos.
2: Oh,
1: ready to hear it?
2: Yes.
1: Female kangaroos have 3 vaginas.
2: No.
1: They do. They do.
2: Wow.
1: Yep.
2: What's the point in that?
1: Just in case. Maybe male kangaroos aren't good at...
2: Just in case.
1: You know? Something's got to stick, right?
2: Yeah, they got a lot of pockets.
1: There are a lot of pockets on a kangaroo.
2: Mm-hmm.
1: Have you ever seen the video of a baby kangaroo?
2: Yes.
1: They are born basically like at embryo stage.
2: Yeah.
1: And they crawl blindly from the womb.
2: Yeah, into that pocket.
1: Into the pouch. And then they latch on to one of the teats in there. It is the wildest.
2: It is crazy.
1: Thing.
2: Yeah.
1: Like, I was just watching a kangaroo, because, again, I don't have a real job and I have a lot of free time. I was watching an in-depth documentary about a kangaroo. I must have missed the part, though, about the 3 vaginas.
2: Yeah, I don't think that's something they usually point out.
1: I think that's a pretty important fact there, you know? Does a male kangaroo have 3 penises? You know?
2: No, he wouldn't know what to do with those.
1: If I was a male kangaroo.
2: You guys can barely handle one.
1: If I was a male kangaroo, I'd be crushing
2: it. God would never give any male species 3, let alone you're lucky you have 1.
1: When I get a triple erection, I immediately pass out because all the blood goes down there. It's not good. It's not good. No, if I was a male kangaroo, I'd be crushing it.
2: Yeah, but women multitask, so it makes sense that there's a species
1: there's
2: of,
1: 3 of them.
2: Females that have 3 of them.
1: Yeah. Anyway.
2: Poor thing.
1: It's a weird conversation. Yeah, what about during her time of the month? She triple bitchy?
2: Oh, good one. Get out of here.
1: Yes. All right, this went exactly like I thought it was going to go. Terribly. All right, that is your fact and opinion for a Wednesday. We'll be back with more. It's Brock and Kiki.

0: ride on cruise control. We're WIRX, and we're more like a race car with no brakes. Bob and Tom, they're the engine. Brock and Kiki, pure high-octane combustible fuel. John Cruise, the driver keeping us barely on the road. And Greg Beharrell, well, he's the rando guy hanging out at the window waving at strangers.
1: Let's go!
0: Everything that rocks, especially the people. And I think we should put Brock in the trunk. This is WIRX.
2: Hi, I'm Rob.
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16: Mainly clear skies this afternoon with daytime highs approaching 81. Northerly winds 8 to 15 miles an hour. Clear skies tonight. Lows level off around 58. I'm staff meteorologist Derek Height.
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0: 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Everything that rocks.
1: All right, hour number three on the way. You got your dumb vocabulary coming up. And in case you missed it, you can get a degree on influencing. How about that? Before we move on, though, exciting news, everyone. We got another virtual qualifying round coming up for the Screaming Yellow Summer. I can't believe summer is almost over.
2: Shut your mouth. What is wrong with you?
1: Why would you say that?
2: We're not here to remind people of the fun we're having is about to end.
1: Well, look, all good things must come to an end, Kiki, all right? And ours just happens to be really, really awesome. And if summer is going to end, it might as well end with us giving away an awesome prize.
2: That's true. And we're going to have a big old party.
1: We are.
2: As well.
1: So tomorrow, AIR, Advanced Import Repair, bringing it to you. 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So get yourself registered tomorrow. Get one step closer. And then who knows? At the end of the summer, you could be choosing between six different prizes.
2: Yeah.
1: Your summer, your choice. 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
2: on
1: ScreamingYellowSummer.com. I was getting there. I got a little hung up. 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

0: 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Everything that rocks.
1: Well, don't go anywhere. Dumb vocabulary on the way. It's so dumb, guys. It's just the dumbest thing in the world. It's so dumb. And since we had a fun little convo about beavers earlier, Kiki, I figured I would do a beaver dumb vocabulary, beaver themed.
2: Okay.
1: So hang out, beaver themed dumb vocabulary coming up. It's Brock and Kiki.

0: 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The Plan B Show with Brock and Kiki. Let's get smart with dumb vocabulary. It's dumb vocabulary with Brock and Kiki.
1: Here's what I think. You couldn't possibly be any dumber. You go and do something like this.
2: Your dumb vocabulary for today, and again, beaver themed, because we had a fun little beaver story, rabid beaver.
3: Mm-hmm.
2: I figured, and maybe we do a full, we finish off the week with beavers.
3: All right. We'll see. Yeah, well, you know what? It'll depend on today? How today goes.
2: Today's pretty tame. Beaver cleaver.
3: A beaver cleaver. What's a cleaver? Isn't that a weapon?
2: The big knife.
3: Yeah.
2: Like the big chef's knife cleaver.
3: Okay.
2: Beaver cleaver.
3: Sharp. His teeth. No. I don't know. Trying to get something sharp on a beaver.
2: Cleaver.
3: A beaver cleaver. It's just something that you cut wood with. No?
2: Don't think about the animal, the woodland creature. It has nothing to do with that.
3: Oh, okay.
2: Beaver cleaver.
3: So, yeah, but what would be, like, sharp on a woman?
2: What would slay that beaver?
3: Oh. Oh, I see.
2: Yeah. It's...
3: You're slicing through. Ew. I don't know. I'm still playing along here.
2: Beaver cleaver, it's the male reproductive organ.
3: Yeah. All right.
2: Yep.
3: You whoosh.
2: Just slaying beavers.
3: Yeah, okay.
2: That beaver cleaver, I'm out there just, yeah. Tell you what, if it was back in the 1700s and I was trapping beavers for hats, I'd be the guy. Just working my way through them. Beaver cleaver, it's fun.
3: Yeah, it's a fun thing.
2: It's a fun one, yeah. It rhymes.
3: Sure.
2: There you go. Okay. Can we
3: think highly of yourself there.
2: Can we do more beaver themes throughout the week?
3: Yeah, okay.
2: Right, good enough. Even if you
3: we'll
2: didn't
3: take
2: want to. One
3: day
2: at a time. We'll see. All right. That is your dumb vocabulary for a Wednesday. We'll be back with more. It's Brock and Kiki.

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23: Low is around 58 tonight. Under clear skies, winds out of the north, 5 to 10 miles an hour. Bright sunshine expected tomorrow. High temperatures reach up to 85. I'm Staff Meteorologist Derek Height.
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0: 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Everything that rocks.
1: Well, don't go anywhere, because we're going to talk social media, influencers. I'm an influencer. And how you can get a degree now for being a social media influencer. I'm not happy about it. Ain't no way I'm going to pay our daughter's tuition bill if that's what she's going for. But anyway, getting a bachelor's in social media.
2: Yeah.
1: It's coming up. It's Brock.

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2: All right. This story will probably make you mad, unless you're a Gen Zer, and you'll probably love this. Or if you're a momfluencer.
3: I do love momfluencers. They really help you get through life.
2: How about instead of doing your momfluencing, you watch over your children? Unbelievable. Well, anyway, Arizona State University is offering a new bachelor's degree in content creation designed for aspiring influencers. According to the university's website, it offers students the opportunity to create powerful content across video, podcast, social media, and emerging platforms while building your brand. The program teaches everything from personal branding and social media marketing to videography, audience analytics, and podcast production. One of the most talked about classes is called How to Become an Influencer.
3: Well, that's sad that that's the title, but really the class is super helpful. It's basically a marketing class. I mean, it's all these things are great. I mean, we do exactly this for work, so they can still take this into a lot of different industries as a career. Influencer.
2: Before I get into that, what does this class teach? TikTok dances? You are right, Kiki, because I would say digital media content is probably the largest growing industry at this point. And there is stuff there. Videography, of course. Podcasting is a huge thing. Analytics, right? Yeah. So you could definitely take this in multiple directions. What I hope kids aren't taking from this is just going online, going, "Hey guys, it's your gal Stephanie. Don't forget to smash that subscribe button." That would make me want to end it all. Okay. I will say, as much as I love giving influencers a hard time and yada, yada, yada, and some of the stuff that people do just to be famous, the one thing that really gets me right now is the OnlyFans things. One, why people are paying for porn is just beyond me. Two, it's an easy way out. And I always think, what if... if that wasn't an option, maybe that person could be the next person to cure cancer. But instead, they decided to show their giblets online for a $10 a month subscription fee. You get what I'm saying?
3: Yeah.
2: Maybe if they would have directed their energy into science, arts, literature, instead of, I can make millions of dollars showing my booty hole.
3: I don't know how much
2: to strangers.
3: Yeah, I think if someone's choosing to make a career of OnlyFans in a gross way, they're probably not a good candidate for doing something major that impacts our...
2: I don't know, though. Like me, I mean, if there was a market for me, I would easily be swayed into it. But that also kind of proves your point is, am I going to cure cancer? Probably not.
3: I should go ahead and make us some money, man.
2: All right. Come on. Do you think there's a market out there for me?
3: Yeah, you get cute feet.
2: You want to do my feet?
3: No.
2: I was going to...
3: overly saturated.
2: I would go... That's the thing. It's for me, straight booty hole right away. Like the first thing. First post. There's no buildup at all.
3: Just right to the point.
2: Right to it. No buildup. Just, hey guys, it's Brock. Booty hole. What do you guys think? You just hear me as I'm trying to look between my legs. What do you guys think? Don't forget to subscribe. Tell your friends. Anyway. All right. I'm going to go get a degree in being an influencer from Arizona State University. By the way, our daughter's not going there. We're going to be back with more. It's Brock and Kiki.
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18: tonight.
17: Under clear skies. Winds out of the north, 5 to 10 miles an hour. Bright sunshine expected tomorrow. High temperatures reach up to 85. I'm Staff Meteorologist Derek Height.
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1: Excellent news, everyone. Final hour on the way. Really doing it, Harry. Oh, speaking of awesome movies, I'm proud of you. You sat through Super Troopers, and I don't think you scrolled on your phone once during the entire movie, or at least very little.
2: I really don't do that a whole lot. I play a game every once in a while.
1: It's okay. I do it
2: during a lot of movies that you like, but this was a movie I actually like.
1: So we talked yesterday about how Super Troopers 3 is coming out. I'm very excited. Yeah. It does look good. Super Troopers 2 was good.
2: Yeah.
1: But again, how do you hold a candle?
2: The OG.
1: In watching that movie, it's the perfect movie. It's the perfect comedy.
2: Yeah.
1: It's one of those that's up there. It's like when you look at perfect comedies, it's nonstop.
2: Yeah.
1: It's hilarious.
2: It. We watched it and it was good.
1: It's so good. It's so good. Stuff I forget about when you're watching it. Yeah. Anyway.
2: You did quote a lot of it.
1: I did.
2: A lot of it, though, you were quoting before it even happened. It's like, you don't need to prove to me that you know what's coming up.
1: Have you met
2: me? It was kind of annoying.
1: Have you met any man?
2: I don't mind if you do it at the same time. But you would like do it beforehand. It's like, okay.
1: Yeah, look at how
2: I don't need you to predict what's going to happen next.
1: Look at this super impressive skill I have.
2: I know.
1: Memorizing movies from the 90s and early 2000s.
2: You weren't impressing me. It was annoying.
1: Whatever. You could barely keep your hands off me. As I was quoting the movie. Like, check this out. Guess what's... Have you ever met a man? All right. That's what we do.
2: I know.
1: But no, do yourself a favor. Just go watch it if you haven't yet. And then Super Troopers 3 is out. So excited about it. So excited about it. And Kiki didn't pick up her phone, I think, once. Very good.
2: Yeah, you're welcome.
1: Now, we're going to do that with Jeremiah Johnson.
2: No, it's too long. Isn't that a really long one?
1: Yeah, there's an interlude. There's a break in
2: the
1: movie.
2: There's no way. I'll be asleep.
1: No, you sit there and you listen to the soothing sounds of the Jeremiah Johnson theme song.
2: Oh, jeez.
1: I don't know if I've ever intermission.
2: I don't think I've ever finished that movie.
1: Unbelievable.
2: I think I've seen the first 25 minutes probably 8 times.
1: Well, we're sitting there, we're watching it now, knowing that. All right, we're going to be back with more. It's Brock and Kiki.

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0: 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Everything that rocks.
1: All right, coming up, we got your topic of the day. Make sure you head over to our Facebook page and get in on the conversation there. Whoa, weird. What was that? A kazoo? Anyway, we're talking smells that make us hungry. So head over to our Facebook page, get in on the conversation. Topic of the day coming up. It's Brock and Kiki.

0: 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WIRX. 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
1: All right, let's do it. Topic of the daytime. Make sure you head over to our Facebook page and get in on the conversation there. What is a smell that instantly makes you hungry?
2: Ooh.
1: All right. Oh, God, I could eat. You're always that way. You just did.
2: Gasoline.
1: Guess what?
2: It really spikes my appetite for some reason.
1: The oxygen that's cut off from my brain makes me hungry for some reason. Well, I'll give you my answer.
2: What?
1: And like a fair.
2: Oh, that's a good
1: and
2: one.
1: It's just a smell of corn dogs and elephant. It's a deep fried smell.
2: Yeah, deep fried.
1: And even though I know I'm going to pay $12 for a lemonade and $16 for an elephant ear, I'm like, I am hungry. And that's how they get you.
2: Mm-hmm.
1: Eat before you go to the fair.
2: No.
1: Eat.
2: The experience is the fair food. Number one. I go to the fair because I'm too old now to ride any rides without wanting to pass out. So I can't go in circles
1: now
2: anymore.
1: Now you're just eating your way through the fair.
2: I spin around once and I'm like, get me out of here. So now I literally go for the fair food.
1: It does.
2: I bring $50 and I plan to eat my way through the fair.
1: Yeah, yeah.
2: You're the best.
1: You're like that rat in Charlotte's Web. When he gets to go and
2: yeah, that's right.
1: Is that Charlotte's Web or is that Dumbo?
2: Charlotte's Web. No, it's Charlotte's Web.
1: Charlotte's Web, yeah. You're like the big fat rat in that movie. It's fantastic.
2: Oh, is it Charlotte? Yeah.
1: No, I think whatever. Either way, you're like that cartoon rat that eats his way through the fair, right through the trough.
2: I can't wait.
1: Is there a smell? Or you want to go to the fair too? I know that makes you hungry. You're also, you kind of like a barbecue smell.
2: Yeah.
1: Or no, I'm sorry, a bakery smell. You really enjoy a fresh bakery smell.
2: Yeah, that cream cheese ice or whatever the icing is. The cream cheese.
1: Cream cheese.
2: Yeah, cream cheese icing. Nah, that's not what I'm thinking of. It's just the smell of sugar and icing.
1: Oh, you're talking like frosting?
2: Yeah, frosting. Cream cheese frosting?
1: Okay.
2: That's a thing. Yeah. It smells really good.
1: Well, I was meaning more like a scone or something like that.
2: That too, just a bakery. Yeah, baked goods.
1: Baked goods.
2: Baked goods.
1: That makes you hungry. And then you're like, ooh, look at this quiche. The amount of times you get excited about a quiche when we're in a bakery is wild to me.
2: I do love a savory baked good is so good.
1: Yeah.
2: And then you got to get a savory sweet.
1: Yeah, of course.
2: And sweet baked good.
1: That's why I like the cream cheese Danish,
2: because
1: you get the cream cheese in there, and then the Danish,
2: that
1: but then it like, whatever.
2: Oh, so crust. Good. Yeah, I'm. It's trouble when I go to a cafe. Mm-hmm. And it's like brunch or in the morning, because I look like I'm feeding a whole family, but it's just for
1: It's just for you.
2: I got to get the quiches. I got to get the Danishes.
1: Yeah.
2: Maybe a donut,
1: muffin.
2: And a scone, and a muffin.
1: Yep. All the carbs.
2: All of it.
1: All the carbs at 10:30 in the morning.
2: Mm-hmm.
1: Let's go to our socials here. What's the smell that instantly makes you hungry? John said turkey in the oven or bread baking.
2: Oh.
1: Bread baking kind of goes along with that. Scott said cookies and bacon.
2: Oh.
1: You know what's funny is
2: cookies so good.
1: I'm not a big bacon guy, but I love the smell. If I'm in the morning, and then I get Canadian bacon, but Mark said slow cooker pot roast. Good answer. Sherry said bacon.
2: Mm.
1: Very nice. Sarah said SBP, Silver Beach Pizza. Dude, that bluff is their best advertising possible.
2: Yeah, right.
1: Because that wind from the lake just takes it up over top, and you're like, all right, well, I guess that's what we're eating today. Ronald said bacon. Tracy said pizza. Michelle said pizza. Both good answers, yeah. Like a pizzeria will get me going. Michelle said popcorn.
2: Oh,
1: that's a good one.
2: Good.
1: Yeah. I'm not even that crazy about popcorn, but you go to a movie.
2: When you hear it, or when you smell it,
1: give me a bag of popcorn. All right. Well, I'm starving. I knew that. I should have known that was going to happen. I don't know why we ever do food topics. It's the worst thing to do. We're going to be back with more. It's Brock and Kiki.

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11: Lows around 58
12: tonight.
11: Under clear skies, winds out of the north, 5 to 10 miles an hour. Bright sunshine expected tomorrow. High temperatures reach up to 85. I'm staff meteorologist Derek Height.
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1: Just about quitting time. Obviously, we're going to wrap things up with what we learned on the show. However, right around the corner, we got your Wednesday shower thought replay. That's right. We're going to blow your mind. We're going to blow your mind. What do you think? We were going to say something gross, you pervert. Anyway, shower thoughts coming up. It's Brock and Kiki.

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1: And now, it's time for shower thoughts.
2: Honestly, how are the horses any help in putting Humpty Dumpty back together? Maybe call in a doctor there, King. No, I have horses and men. They'll help. What are the horses going to do?
3: Are you sure it's the horses or is the horsemen?
2: All the king's horses and all the king's men couldn't put Humpty together again.
3: Yeah, all the king's
2: horses. All the horsemen?
3: What were the horses doing?
2: I don't know. I'm just concerned you thought it was horsemen. You think centaurs were there?
3: No, the horsemen. No, the men who are on the horse.
2: Oh, the horsemen. I gotcha.
3: Centaurs.
2: That's what I thought. I thought the thing was about an egg and centaurs. That's crazy. Unbelievable. You need to be put back together.
3: Yeah. Having a photographic memory must have been hard to explain before the invention of the camera.
2: What are you talking about? I can see. I can see it all. What do you mean? You know, like my brain took a...
3: Witch! Burn her!
2: That's true. That's a good way to get burned at the stake back
3: 100%,
2: in the day.
3: 100%. That's what they did.
2: One of these days, it's going to make sense, guys, what my brain can do. The most recognizable instrument in the song Piano Man is the harmonica.
3: So true.
2: I mean, it starts off.
3: The piano kind of gets lost in there, right?
2: Yeah, I don't even hear the piano.
3: The rhythm of the song.
2: I don't even hear the piano. It's nothing but harmonica. It should be called Harmonica Man. Billy Joel, you idiot.
3: You did it wrong.
2: Unbelievable. So look, I got the song about a guy who plays piano. Are you going to play piano? Harmonica first, most notably. Billy Joel, what are you talking about? It's going to be a hit.
3: What if doctors who perform colonoscopies are actually aliens and found the perfect way to probe us without raising the suspicion?
2: Think about, hey, if you're going to see your gastroenterologist soon, maybe ask him some questions. See if he's a lizard person that's just trying to get into you. This is a totally normal procedure. Did your tongue just stick out like a lizard? You're a lizard man trying to abduct my body and use it for your weird science. Anyway, I lost my place. Just thinking about an alien probing me. Good God.
1: Whoa. Mind blown.
4: 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In the name of all that is good and decent, no more for today!
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7: Lows around 58
8: tonight
7: under clear skies. Winds out of the north 5 to 10 miles an hour. Bright sunshine expected tomorrow. High temperatures reach up to 85. I'm staff meteorologist Derek Height.
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0: Brock and Kiki on WIRX. Everything that rocks.
1: Hey, Brock. Hey, Kiki. What did we learn on the show today?
2: All right, let's see. First thing we learned is, and you know what? I think it's safe to say a lot of sexual innuendos in today's show. Because first thing we learned is wiener cake, not at all what you think it is.
3: No, but not I would all. Like one.
2: You would like a wiener cake?
3: Yes.
2: Bet you would.
3: It's hot dogs on the outside and a frosted cake in the inside. It's the perfect pairing.
2: I bet you would like a wiener cake.
3: I would eat my way from the outside to the center.
2: You sick freak.
3: What else? Gross.
2: What else did we learn on the show today? There's beavers frothing at the mouth in New York City. Just frothy beavers.
3: And we're talking about the woodland creatures.
2: Are we?
3: Not anything gross.
2: So I say, this is a very, all the innuendos on today's show. Yeah. Wiener cakes, frothy beavers.
3: Yeah.
2: Unbelievable. And then the last one was just actually no innuendo. Just plan when if you're going to have sex outside. Don't just go outside and have sex. There's a lot of
3: It's a good way to get on the list.
2: Yes. Yes. This is a what's that word? The five P's? Proper preparation prevents poor performance. There you go.
3: I've never heard that.
2: Never heard that one?
3: No, I think
2: proper preparation prevents poor performance. If I just made that up, I'm a genius. Anyway. All right, there you go. That's what we learned on the show for today. We're going to be, and by the way, I don't adhere to the five P's when it comes to this show at all. Thank you all so much for hanging out. Have a great rest of your Wednesday. And then, we'll see you back here tomorrow for more of Brock and Kiki in the afternoons. Okay, bye.
3: See ya.

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0: It's WIRX, or WIRX, if you prefer that pronunciation. It's kind of a Monday thing. All right, we're going to the phones here.
1: Everyone always has an embarrassing first email. What was your first email? Don't tell me the end bit, just the first part.
2: Lizard Queen.
1: Lizard Queen? Why Lizard Queen?
2: My nickname, because Liz. They used to call me Lizard Breath, Lizard Queen as a kid.
1: Oh, yeah, okay, I see what you're saying. Yeah, mine's the same, actually. My name is Greg, but when I was a kid, everyone used to call me The Family Shame. So I just made it my email. My email is actually TheFamilyShame31, so there's a lot of us.
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0: All right, we're going to the phones here. Let me ask you this. What's the most beer you've drunk in one night?
1: Maybe a 32 pack.
0: What? 32 beer? That's enough foam that you could safely pack something and send it ground shipping.
1: Yeah.
0: My God, a 32 pack. You have more hops in you than a fluffle of bunnies.
1: I'm just throwing that out there.
0: 32. So you don't just drink the king of beers. You drink all his subjects as well.
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13: 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That means I don't carry hand lotion, and when it comes to serious heartburn, I don't mess around with anything but Rolaids Max Strength. 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And the best part? 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
23: Low is around 58
24: tonight.
23: Under clear skies, winds out of the north, 5 to 10 miles an hour. Bright sunshine expected tomorrow. High temperatures reach up to 85. I'm staff meteorologist Derek Height.
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